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3: Another Warriors, your Lieutenant Governor, Pamela Evett.
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3: Lieutenant Governor Pamela Evett. She's fantastic.
5: When Trump ran for president, I stood by him every time, even when others turned their back. Now I'm going one step further, bringing President Trump's America First agenda to South Carolina.
4: Pamela Evett and Governor Henry McMaster led the charge in South Carolina, banning sanctuary cities, defending life and the Second Amendment, protecting women's sports. That's why Governor Henry McMaster has endorsed Pamela Evett for governor.
3: We keep winning with Pamela Evett as our next governor.
5: With President Trump in the White House and a proven conservative in the governor's mansion, there's no limit to what South Carolina can achieve.
4: Business leader, America First conservative, Pamela Evett for governor.
3: Your lieutenant governor is going places. You do know that, right?
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1: Polish up that belt buckle and dust off your boots. 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The show starts at 8. It's the Abbeville County Shrine Club, He Jazz Shriners Rodeo. We'll see you there.
6: I'm 7 News meteorologist Nicole Collins. We've got a slightly chillier day on our hands with afternoon highs only topping off in the lower 70s through your Friday. Nonetheless, plenty of sunshine ends off our work week, but the clouds and the rain chances are slightly on the increase through your Saturday and Sunday. It's not a washout, but we could see a little bit of shower activity trying to push into the area. Meanwhile, the temperatures are...
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time for today's daily devotion comes from 1 Kings chapter 17, verse 1. And it says, "And Elijah, the Tishbite, of inhabitants of Gilead, said to Ahab, 'As the Lord God of Israel lives, before whom I stand, there shall not be dew nor rain these years, except at my word.'" Immediately after Elijah told King Ahab that the land would experience a 3-year drought, God told Elijah, "Get away from here, turn eastward, and hide by the brook Cherith. It will be there that you'll drink from the brook, and I've commanded the ravens to feed you there." So Elijah obeyed him. God provided food and water for him at the brook. Once the brook dried up, God told Elijah to travel to a city called Zarephath, and there a widow would provide for him. During the duration of the drought, the widow never ran out of flour or oil. According to the word of the Lord, it says in 1 Kings 17:16, Elijah, the widow, and her son always had food to eat and water to drink. Elijah's experience reveals God's miraculous provisions for each day. God may not be sending a raven to bring you food or to ask us to live by a river, but he does provide for us. So the next time you begin to worry about your financial situation, remember that the same God that provided for Elijah is the same God who can and will provide for your every need. Have you even asked God for provisions? Have you even asked God to take care of your needs? If you up your ask, he'll up his give. That's today's daily devotional.

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0: 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I'm Benji Greason, be with you till 10 o'clock this morning. Lacey Yates joins us in the 8 o'clock hour, which is just after our top of the hour break coming up here in a few minutes. And yeah, we're going to have a fun show today. We got Paul Bell from Erskine College going to be in with us coming up at 9 this morning, be telling us all about the Erskine Flower and Garden Show. We've got two tickets to give away to the rodeo. That's coming up in about 30 minutes. We got the third annual He Jazz Shriners Rodeo coming up May 22nd and 23rd. We're going to be giving two tickets away for that. And we got a birthday cookie cake and a sports break gift card to give away today as well. As well as our Freaky Fact Fridays. It's a jam-packed Friday here on the Southern Fraud Morning Show. 7:59 a.m., time for your Southern Fraud Sports Report, brought to you by Sports Break, home of the best meat and three lunch in the Lakelands. 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For good friends, good food, good times, it's Sports Break. Braves were off last night, but a lot of major league teams were not. And let's take a look at some of those scores. Yankees over the Rangers 9-2. Nationals beat the Twins 7-5. The Guardians with an 8-5 win over the Royals. Cubs are hot right now as they beat the Reds 8-3. The Rockies with a 6-2 win over the Mets. Pirates double up the Diamondbacks in Arizona 4-2. A's beat the Phillies 12-1 in Philadelphia. Marlins get a 4-3 win over the Orioles. The Rays double up the Red Sox at Fenway 8-4. And the Cardinals get a 2-1 win over the Padres. Truist Championship PGA Tour. Matt McCarthy fires an 8-under-63, had 9 birdies, and holds a one-shot lead. That's before play was called. Round 1 was suspended due to inclement weather. So the first round will resume today at 10:30 Eastern. And the second round will begin as scheduled. So McCarthy leads at 8-under currently in the Truist Championship. This is at Quail Hollow in North Carolina and near Charlotte. So they had a lot of weather yesterday. Tony Finau's at 4-under. He's in the clubhouse. He finished his first round. Lucas Glover at 3-under, tied for 13th. Cameron Young, who won last week, he's at 3-under. He still has to finish 18. Xander Schauffele, 2-under. He still has to finish 18 as well. Jordan Spieth is even through the first round. And I'm trying to find some other names here. But anyway, they'll get that one started up again today. NBA playoffs, the Pistons 107-97. Over the Cavs, the Pistons take a 2-0 lead in the Eastern Conference semifinals. The Thunder blow out Lakers last night, 125-107. In the Western Conference semifinals, the Thunder lead that series 2-0. Braves and the Dodgers tonight, 10:10 Eastern is the start time there from Dodger Stadium. Chris Sale on the mound for the Braves. This is a huge series. Braves 26-12 on the season. They're in first place in the NL East. The Dodgers 23-14, first place in the NL West. So two best teams in the National League going to be squaring off in a 3-game set this weekend. Coming up tonight, more basketball, NBA Eastern semis. The Knicks lead the series 2-0, and they go to Philadelphia to take on the Sixers. That's a 7 o'clock tip. And then the Spurs and Timberwolves at 9:30. That series is tied at 1. Last night at Charles Powell Park, Mark Smith Field, you saw a classic if you were there. Abbeville walks off in the bottom of the ninth and beats Whitmire 2-1. It was an absolute pitcher's duel, and here's how it ended.
1: This there we go.
2: Hit hard, and it gets by.
1: Yes, sir.
2: Panthers win. Woo. Panthers win.
1: Against the shift, baby. Right into the shift.
2: Went right by the left fielder that they brought in tight. And Panthers win on a walk-off RBI single by Logan Overholt. Panthers win it 2-1 as Thomas Nichols comes in to step on the bag, and the Panthers are headed to the district championship game.
0: Outstanding night at Charles Powell Park last night. Panthers win it 2-1 in extra innings, and They're 2-0 in the playoffs now and will host the district championship game. We don't know who they're playing yet because they'll have to figure that out over the weekend. But Panthers would have to get beat twice on Monday in order to not be in the playoffs. But one win away from going to the Upper State Series for the Panthers after a dramatic win last night. We'll be broadcasting tonight, big game. 6 o'clock is the start time at Buddy Collins Field. It's the Lady Panthers and the Lady Hornets of Dixie. This game is to advance to the district championship. Both teams are 1-0 in playoffs currently. And, yeah, it's going to go down tonight, Buddy Collins Field. And you can hear all the action right here on WZLA. That will start at 6 p.m. tonight. There you go. There's your Southern Fried Sports Report and brought to you by Sports Break. For good friends, good food, good times, it's Sports Break. All right, we'll jump out, let you hear a quick word from our sponsors. We'll be right back with your Southern Fried Weather Report, birthday shout-outs, and Lacey joins us on the other side. Hang tight.
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0: 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I'm Benji. That's Lacey. Good morning.
1: Good morning.
0: Hope everybody's doing well today. It is 11 minutes after 8 a.m., 52 degrees outside your window. Good morning, everybody. 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That's just off the square, downtown Abbeville. 52 right now, and we will hit 75 for a high today. All sunshine. Beautiful day ahead of us here. Saturday, 77 is your high. We'll see some sunshine later, but we'll have possibly some, about a 30% chance of some showers early Saturday morning. Should clear up and be near 80 for your high Saturday, and with some sunshine in the afternoon. Mother's Day is Sunday, and we'll have a high of 80. We'll see sunshine for most of the day, and then there is a 30% chance of a late afternoon shower. Monday, as we start the week next week, it looks like we'll have sunshine early, highs near 80. And then Monday, they're calling for about a 50% chance of a late afternoon thunderstorm. So we'll keep an eye on that. After Monday, next week is looking really nice. All sunshine and highs in the low 80s. But that can change on a dime. You never know. 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We are about 15 minutes away from giving away 2 tickets to the Rodeo. We got the 3rd annual He Jazz Shriners Rodeo. It'll be the Abbeville County Shrine Club. This is May 22nd and 23rd. So this ticket will get you in either of those nights, either that Friday or Saturday. Gates open at 6:30. Show starts at 8 both nights. And it's going to be a fun time. They'll have concessions and vendors and all that stuff there. And you get to see some barrel racing and bull riding and trick riders, mutton busting and shoot dogging and all that good stuff.
1: We still don't know what that is.
0: I ain't real sure. It's just fun to say. Say mutton busting.
1: Mutton busting.
0: So you can't say it without smiling. Oh, man. So, yeah, we're going to give that away about 8:30. Got 2 tickets we'll be giving away. Happy birthday today, Jason Height, Robbie Campbell, Rico Sally White. Happy birthday. Brian Glace shares a birthday with his dad, Bob Glace.
1: Oh.
0: So happy birthday to Brian and Bob Glace. Hope y'all have a wonderful, wonderful birthday today. Famous birthdays. The 33rd president of the United States was born on this day.
1: 33rd?
0: 33rd president of the United States. Who that is?
1: We're on 47.
0: 47.
1: So that was...
0: That was 14 presidents ago.
1: Yeah. Coolidge.
0: Oh, no. Harry Truman, born on this day, 1884. Mm-hmm. He was almost 100 years old. Not really. Kind of close. Died in 1972. Melissa Gilbert, actress Melissa Gilbert. She was Laura Ingalls, of course, in Little House on the Prairie and a lot of other stuff. She's 62 years old today. And Enrique Iglesias. I don't really know what he does, but his name's fun to say. And he was married to Anna Kournikova. 51 years old today. So get your birthdays in, anniversary, song requests, all that right here. 366-0929. How you doing this morning? Other than getting choked up.
1: I can't take deep breaths yet. I'm good.
0: Okay.
1: Yeah.
0: All right.
1: Yeah. I gotta buy a tire today.
0: Oh, a tire.
1: Not for my car.
0: That's one of the necessary expenses that just absolutely, you just cringe when the money comes out your pocket.
1: And, you know, you don't plan for it.
0: Mm-mm.
1: I mean, I didn't see it coming. But received a picture of, clearly the car's got to get aligned.
0: She got wires showing.
1: Oh, yeah.
0: Oh, no.
1: Oh, yeah.
0: It's a Maypop, huh?
1: Yeah.
0: Maypop tire?
1: Yeah. surprised it ain't popped tire.
0: Oh, man.
1: Is what that is. But, hold on. I'm going to show you a picture. I just want to see your reaction.
0: Oh, my. Yeah. That's, that ain't a Maypop. That's a gone pop.
1: Yeah.
0: Yeah.
1: Yeah.
0: Yeah, that's deep.
1: Yeah. But clearly, I mean, if you look at the rest of the tire looks good.
0: Yeah, it's got an alignment issue.
1: Yeah. So I got to get that handled today.
0: Yep.
1: And I wasn't prepared or okay with it, but, you know. But, I mean, it's not her fault.
0: No, I mean, just something you don't think about. I mean, we had to get tires a couple weeks ago for my wife's car. And, you know, just one of those things where I was walking by and just happened to look down. And I was like, oh, I mean, it wasn't that bad. I mean, it was slick on the inside, little portion of the tire there. But yeah, man, tires is just, that's something I hate paying for. Gotta have them.
1: Hate it.
0: Gotta have them.
1: Hate it. Hate it.
0: And man, buying tires for my truck. Ugh. I'm like, man, I could have a beach house for this. I mean, it is ridiculous.
1: But what I am going to do is, y'all say a prayer for me, please. I mean, for real, say a prayer for me, because what I got to do, what's got to happen is, so her dad, me and her dad were talking, and between his schedule, my schedule, when I can get the tire schedule, all that stuff, I don't know how to put a tire on.
0: Mm-hmm.
1: I'm fresh out of that knowledge.
0: Really?
1: Mm-mm. I don't.
0: Yeah?
1: No. I mean, I went from...
0: Well, it ain't just putting a tire on. You got to have it mounted and balanced.
1: Yeah, no. That's...
0: Yeah, you have to take that tire off that rim, put the new tire on the rim, and then they got to balance the tire. They'll put weights on it so it's not all wobbly going down the road.
1: Yeah.
0: Yeah, you can't do that.
1: No.
0: Yeah.
1: Thank you.
0: Yeah. You don't have the equipment to... You could do it. I mean, you easily just taught, but you just don't have the equipment to do that.
1: Right.
0: Yeah.
1: That's not a... Exactly.
0: That's why you have to take it somewhere to have that done.
1: So, after exhausting any idea that I had, he said that he was like, well, I put some rubber cement on it.
0: Okay.
1: And just so I can get to the tire place.
0: Oh,
1: so,
0: we'll
1: take it easy. So y'all say a prayer.
0: Yeah, that it can get there.
1: That I will arrive at the destination.
0: Because it is that bad.
1: It is that bad.
0: I would be scared to go down the driveway in that one. Rubber cement. Never heard of that little trick.
1: Well, it was just a Hail Mary.
0: Yeah. That's called doing the best you can with what you got to work with.
1: Yeah.
0: Oh, man.
1: So, but what also I am going to do is, because they hooked me up so great last time, zero sarcasm, 100% honest here, I'm going to take that car straight to Frank's, too, after.
0: Oh, yeah, yeah. Have it cleaned up.
1: Yeah.
0: Yeah.
1: She don't be washing that car like she should.
0: Mm-hmm.
1: I would... That car would be clean if it was me. I mean, I used to take a Swiffer to my little black two-door car when I was in high school.
0: I remember that. Yep.
1: If there was pollen, uh-uh.
0: Mm-hmm.
1: I'm taking a Swiffer to it.
0: Yeah, you kept that little car shining.
1: I did.
0: I remember you out there sitting on a little stool cleaning up the rims.
1: Absolutely.
0: Yeah.
1: Can't have rims and them dirty.
0: Mm-mm.
1: That's just blasphemous. I had it rigged up to where my trunk could be open just enough to where it wouldn't like flap in the wind, but it wouldn't rattle when that bass drops. I have no business having rims in those 212 speakers in that little car.
0: You get a text that says, is there not a spare in the trunk?
1: No, this is a tiny car.
0: Oh, no, it's, spare?
1: No, the spare couldn't fit in there.
0: Really?
1: No. I mean, unless...
0: Well, most cars come with a spare.
1: Mm-mm.
0: Really?
1: Mm-mm.
0: You can't open up the bottom of the trunk and the spare up under there?
1: Uh-uh.
0: Really?
1: Uh-uh. This is sports. This is sports mode. Seriously.
0: Okay. All right.
1: I could be wrong, but...
0: You'd think there'd be a donut or something on there.
1: Mm-mm.
0: Hmm.
1: I don't know if one could be...
0: Mine's mounted up under my truck bed.
1: I don't even know where... I'm sure I've got one.
0: Mm-hmm.
1: Where is it at?
0: It's probably up under the trunk of your car.
1: That's a big car. I got a bus.
0: There got to be at least a donut in there.
1: On her car?
0: Yeah.
1: No, it's not. I'm telling you, it's not.
0: I don't know that I've ever seen a car that didn't have a spare. Not a full size. Just a little donut. Something just to get you. Just to get you to the shop if you need to. I mean, I might be wrong.
1: Well, I mean, her dad was changing the oil and stuff. And so after he showed me the tire, I was like, what oil did you just put in that car? Because I saw bottles and I saw what I thought was like an American brand.
0: Mm-hmm.
1: I was like, oh, God.
0: Yeah.
1: This is a German car.
0: Yeah.
1: What did you do? Because I can replace the tire. I can't replace the engine.
0: Mm-mm. No, you don't want
1: to
0: do that.
1: He sent me a picture. He's like, chill out. I used AI and okay. Google to okay. make sure. I was like, and it was 100% right. So he was under the car.
0: Okay. I would, that thing don't really have a trunk, does it?
1: No.
0: I mean, kind of, but can't really fit nothing in there.
1: You ain't got two cup holders in the whole car.
0: Maybe a, maybe put a bag lunch back there or something.
1: It don't even have a, help me out. The middle thing.
0: A handbrake?
1: No.
0: Console?
1: Console? Yeah. Where you put all your junk.
0: Yeah, in the middle?
1: Yeah, it ain't got one in.
0: It ain't got none.
1: It's got like a, it's like a Tic Tac top. Like you just pop it and then you can put like a piece of gum in it. Flat. That's it.
0: Previously chewed and rolled up.
1: Yeah, flat. That's it. There it is.
0: Oh, man. Well. Yeah, I think I'm sliding hard into a midlife crisis. I ain't real sure. And if this is midlife, then I'm good, because that means I'll make it to like 90 something. I don't know if that's
1: 140.
0: I don't know if that's exactly what midlife means, but man, I want a Corvette so bad. So bad.
1: I heard your phone doing their engine revs. Like, you were watching videos on Corvettes yesterday.
0: I was.
1: You weirdo. I'm just kidding. You're not weird. Get you a Corvette.
0: I want one. Yep.
1: You're not getting red, are you?
0: No.
1: Okay.
0: Black on black on black on black on black on black.
1: That's right.
0: Yeah. That's how I roll.
1: Yeah.
0: I want one.
1: There ain't nothing sexier than a black car.
0: I can't afford one, but I want one. And I don't want an older one. I want a new one. Ish. New-ish.
1: What's the? I mean, there's got to be one you're leaning towards.
0: What do you mean?
1: Year.
0: Like year wise.
1: As new as possible.
0: 21 and up.
1: Okay.
0: Yeah, it's the C8. It's got the side vents and the mid engine.
1: Okay.
0: Engine's not in the front. It's in the toward the. It's in the back. So your hood is your. When you pop the hood, that's your trunk.
1: When you pop the hood, that's your trunk.
0: Right.
1: Huh?
0: There is no engine in the front. The engine sits behind the driver. It's behind you.
1: Okay.
0: And you can see it.
1: Oh.
0: Mm-hmm.
1: Like in, well, not light, but the battery of my daughter's car is in her trunk.
0: Mm-hmm. I had a Chrysler 300 and my battery was in the trunk. Yep. Weird, man.
1: Yeah.
0: Dahmer Chrysler. Dahmer, the German, they like batteries in trunks for some reason.
1: Yeah.
0: Yeah.
1: I don't know.
0: I don't know either. But yeah, I want me a Corvette. It's going to happen.

0: car.
1: Hmm.
0: What if I got like a personalized tag that said something like WZLA? Would that work?
2: You wouldn't be able to fit a laptop in that car.
0: Mm-mm. Nope. No groceries.
2: Maybe a microphone. Like just the mic.
1: I'd have to have somebody go ahead of me for remotes or whatever, and then I could drive it to a remote.
2: Yeah.
1: Maybe. But I wouldn't be able to take all the gear.
2: Good Lord, no.
1: No. I don't think the, we'll call it a frunk. I don't know if I just made that up. That might already be a thing. But the front trunk?
0: Yeah.
1: I don't know that I could fit my gear in the frunk.
2: It scared me. I got scared. I got cold for a second because I thought we was about to lose a job for a second.
1: No,
2: no.
1: Nobody's listening anyway.
2: Yeah. I know we're not on your radio dial because I rolled up and it was silent. The other station ain't even bleeding in.
1: We get another text that says, every CEO I've ever met had a company car, and then gas is deductible too. Man, I'm learning all kind of stuff today on how to cheat.
2: See,
1: I need help. I need help cheating. I'm too honest.
2: That's what I was going to say is we're not broke. We're just too honest.
1: I ain't found enough loopholes. I need loopholes in my life. I went to a doctor one time and just regular little thing or whatever, and it wasn't like my family doctor, this was something else, and we were talking about Corvettes, and dude literally gave me like a 20-minute spiel on literally how he got one through his business and how it was a write off or however, whatever. And I was like, man, our businesses are just not the same. Yeah. One day, I'm going to get me a Corvette with a frunk. Now I just get three different texts. It says, yes, we are listening. So thank you. Appreciate that.
2: I must be bored.
1: Yeah. Since you are listening, who wants to go to the rodeo?
2: The rodeo.
1: We're going to the rodeo. So I got two tickets here I want to give away to the third annual Heat Jazz Shriners Rodeo. You got two nights, Friday and Saturday.
2: Bart Simpson named that.
1: You got the...
2: call it in a Moe's.
1: So these tickets here will get you in either Friday or Saturday, not both. So you get to pick the day you want to go, but they're good for either night. And this is a $40 value here because these are two tickets that two adults can get in. It's $20 for adults, $15 for kids. Kids 5 and under get in free. So who wants to go to the rodeo? Text in Yeehaw to 262-864-0929. Text in Yeehaw and your name, and you'll win two tickets to the rodeo. You got to come out of the radio station and pick them up. They are paper tickets. So, yeah, and I've got here in my hand 0001 and 0002. So, fresh off the press.
2: Ooh.
1: Numero uno and numero dos. This could be a collector's item down the road. Who knows? But anyway, two tickets to the rodeo. If you want them, text in Yeehaw and your name to 262-864-0929. That's kind of fun to do. You do it. Say Yeehaw.
2: Yeehaw.
1: See, ain't that fun? That's fun. All right, let's jump out. We'll take our bottom of the hour break while we find our winner. And when we come back, we'll be giving away a birthday cookie cake and a sports break gift card. Have your Southern Fried Sports Report. And don't forget, coming up at 9 o'clock this morning, Paul Bell from Erskine College will be in with us. We'll be talking about the Erskine Flower and Garden Show. And a lot more headed your way here on the Abbeville.

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0: 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I don't know. So, yeah, just Google us. How about that? WZLA. Welcome back. It is 8:56 a.m. Let's give away a birthday cookie cake and a $25 sports break gift card. You want to?
1: All right.
0: I got 27 names on the list for this week. 27 names. So we're going to put numbers 1 through 27 in that random number generator. And we will find our winner for this week. While you're doing that, I want to say happy birthday today, Jason Height, Robbie Campbell, Rico Sallywhite, Brian Glace, and Bob Glace. Hope y'all have a wonderful, wonderful birthday today. All right, 1 through 27.
1: All right, drum roll, please. Stop. 17.
0: Number 17 is Renee Ellis. Renee Ellis is the winner of our birthday cookie cake and sports break gift card. Go back to Ingles, back to the bakery, scoop up that birthday cookie cake, courtesy of the Southern Fried Morning Show. You got to swing by the radio station here and pick up that $25 sports break gift card. Congratulations, Renee Ellis. That was a Wednesday birthday. How about that? We've been on a little Wednesday streak again.

0: 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For good friends, good food, good times, it's Sports Break. Braves were off last night, and they will head to Los Angeles. I'll tell you about that in just a minute. Some other scores from around Major League Baseball. The Yankees over the Rangers 9-2. Nationals beat the Twins 7-5. We got Guardians over the Royals 8-5 last night. Cubbies are hot right now. The Cubs beat the Reds 8-3. Swept the Reds there at Wrigley. The Rockies with a 6-2 win over the Mets. Pirates double up the Diamondbacks 4-2. A's blow out the Phillies 12-1 in Philadelphia. The Marlins 4-3 over the Orioles. The Rays double up the Red Sox 8-4 in Fenway. And the Cardinals 2-1 over the Padres last night. Truist Championship PGA Tour is going on right now. Matt McCarthy fires an 8-under 63, had 9 birdies, and holds a one-shot lead before play was called in round one due to inclement weather. Truist Championship's being played at Quail Hollow there. It's near Charlotte. So, yeah, they had some rain, thunderstorms, and stuff yesterday. First round will resume today at 10:30. And then the second round will begin as scheduled following the completion of round one. So they'll be underway there about an hour and a half. But, yeah, Matt McCarthy leads at 8-under. And Sung J M is in second place at 7-under. And he got a whole log jam there at 5-under with 5 or 6 different players. So, yeah, Truist Championship going on this weekend. NBA last night, the Pistons 107-97 over the Cavs. The Pistons take a 2-0 lead in the Eastern Conference semifinals. And the Thunder blow out the Lakers 125-107. Thunder lead 2 games to none there. More NBA playoff action tonight. The other side of the Eastern and the Western semifinals. The Knicks and 76ers tip off at 7. The Knicks lead 2 games to none there. And then at 9:30 tonight, the Spurs at the Timberwolves. That series is tied at 1. Like I said, the Braves were off yesterday. They were traveling to Los Angeles. They'll be taking on the Dodgers this weekend from Dodger Stadium in L.A. 10:10 is the start time tonight. Probably won't see any of that one. Chris,
1: come on, it's Friday.
0: Well, I got a game to do, and I'm tired, boss. Chris Sale will be on the mound for the Braves tonight. Sale 6-1 on the season with a 2.1 ERA. Emmett Sheehan will be pitching for the Dodgers 2-1 on the year with a 5.2 ERA. So, Braves and Dodgers 10-10 tonight, 9-10 on Saturday, and then 4-10 on Sunday. Then the Braves will be off Monday before they come back home to face the Cubs.

0: state playoff. Coming up tonight, right here on WZLA, we're going to have a great one tonight. It's ladies softball playoff action, Abbeville and Dixie tonight. From Buddy Collins Field, we'll be broadcasting live for you. First pitch at 6 o'clock. Should be a great game. Encourage everybody to come on out, bring you some earbuds. You can tune in and hear myself and Lee Collins on the call tonight. Winner of this game advances to the district championship as well. So, fun times, playoffs. It's gonna be a good one tonight. So again, encourage everybody to come out. 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So there you go, and there's your Southern Fried Sports Report, brought to you by Sports Break. For good friends, good food, good times, it's Sports Break. All right, we'll jump out, let you hear a quick word from our sponsors. When we come back, we've got Mr. Paul Bell from Erskine College. He's in studio with us. We'll be talking about the Erskine Flower and Garden Show coming up next weekend and all that that entails. It's always a great event that they put on there. So we'll hear all the details coming up on the other side. Hang tight.
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9: Bringing President Trump's agenda to South Carolina, Pamela Evett.
10: Lieutenant Governor Pamela Evett, she's fantastic.
11: When Trump ran for president, I stood by him every time, even when others turned their back. Now I'm going one step further, bringing President Trump's America First agenda to South Carolina.
9: Pamela Evett and Governor Henry McMaster led the charge in South Carolina, banning sanctuary cities, defending life and the Second Amendment, protecting women's sports. That's why Governor Henry McMaster has endorsed Pamela Evett for governor.
10: We'll keep winning with Pamela Evett as our next governor.
11: With President Trump in the White House and a proven conservative in the governor's mansion, there's no limit to what South Carolina can achieve.
9: Business leader, America First conservative, Pamela Evett for governor.
10: Your lieutenant governor is going places. You do know that, right?
11: Paid for by Evett for governor.
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0: 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Oh, it ain't Monday.
1: Oh, God, no. Don't you do that.
0: Good Friday morning to you. Welcome to the Abbeville First Bank Southern Fraud Morning Show right here on WZLA 92.9 FM and streaming worldwide, WZLARadio.com. I'm Benji. That's Lacey. Good morning.
1: Good morning.
0: Hope everybody's doing well today. It is 9 minutes after 9 a.m., 54 degrees outside your window. Good morning, everybody. 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That's just off the square, downtown Abbeville. 54 right now. We'll hit 75 for a high today. All sunshine. Beautiful day ahead of us here. Saturday, we'll have highs near 80. There is a chance of about a 30% chance we might see a shower early Saturday morning. But it'll clear up. We'll see plenty of sunshine through most of the day Saturday. Sunday, Mother's Day, by the way, low 80s for your highs. It'll be sunny most of the day. Then there's a slight chance of a late afternoon shower on Sunday. So rain could be early on Saturday, late on Sunday. And then Monday, we'll be mid-70s, and there is a chance for a 50% chance right now of some showers, maybe even some possible thunderstorms later Monday afternoon. The rest of next week looks pretty good. All sunshine, highs near 80. 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Congratulations, Renee Ellis, winner of our birthday cookie cake and sports break gift card giveaway last hour. Her birthday was on Wednesday. Happy birthday today, Jason Height, Robbie Campbell, Rico Sally White. Happy birthday, Brian Glace, and Bob Glace share a birthday today. So happy birthday to all of you. Hope you have a wonderful, wonderful birthday and just celebrate it on through the weekend. Famous birthdays today. The 33rd president of the United States. Paul, do you know who the 33rd president was? Lacey swung and missed on this one too.
1: That's not a high bar, though.
2: I'm sure I do, but I can't recall right now.
0: Harry Truman.
2: Harry Truman, yeah. Yeah, that's what I was thinking.
0: Harry Truman.
2: Absolutely.
0: Born on this day, 1884. Melissa Gilbert, 62 years old today. And Enrique Iglesias, 51 years old. So get your birthdays in, anniversary, song request, all that right here, 366-0929. Paul Bell's in with us from Erskine College. We're going to be talking all about the Erskine Flower and Garden Show. Been promoting this up for almost a month now, it seems like. And it's almost here next weekend. Yeah, it's going to be a fun time.
2: It is. It is. This is our fourth year doing it.
0: Yep.
2: We've changed it up a little bit this year. Last year, we also joined up with the Abbeville Ag and Art Tour.
0: Mm, yeah.
2: So we're part of that again this year. I'm glad to be a partner with them.
0: Yeah.
2: And looking forward to a great day, hoping that the sunny 80-degree weather you talked about
0: yeah.
2: will be with us on Saturday.
0: Well, if you don't like the weather in South Carolina, just wait a minute.
2: Wait a few minutes.
1: Yep.
2: It'll change.
0: It'll change on you.
2: Yeah.
0: But yeah, forecast right now is looking really good. All sunshine and around 80, low 80s there. So the fourth annual Erskine Flower and Garden Show. What a great place, first of all, to hold a flower and garden show, because I've been on a lot of college campuses. I'm not sure there's one more beautiful than Erskine College. I mean, it is just picturesque.
2: It is beautiful. And our landscaping crew has put in some new gardens this year.
0: Okay.
2: So out on the mall where we have the Flower and Garden Show, there's some stunning new flower beds out there. Mm-hmm. We have the vendor fair under our avenue of oak trees out there on what we call the mall, which is a large green grassy space. And that's one of the reasons we have this show, is to invite people in so they can see the campus and how beautiful it is.
0: Every year you have different like keynote speakers or workshops and stuff like that. Who do you have on the lineup this year?
2: All right. Instead of having a keynote speaker this year, we changed it a little bit, and our own Steve Clark from Abbeville is going to be doing a presentation about Andre Michaud. And the tagline for his program is "The Forgotten French Botanist Who Courted Thomas Jefferson and Got Pulled into a Scandal."
0: Okay.
2: So, intriguing title there. Andre Michaud was a botanist who came through this area back in the 1700s and cataloged a lot of the flora and fauna of this area. He's not very well known, although there is a Michaud Drive in Greenville.
0: Okay.
2: Very swanky neighborhood there. And Steve has done a lot of research on this gentleman. I've heard him do a talk about him a couple of times, and he actually has a dramatic, one-man dramatic presentation that he does of Andre. And so he plans to do that, and then after that, it'll be more of a lecture-style thing where he has photographs and slides to talk about, so it'll switch to kind of a classroom format after that. But we're excited to have Steve come and do this for us.
0: Could you imagine, like being a botanist, like that rolls through here, and that's your passion is flowers, trees, plants, you know, and you're walking through an area that may have never been walked through before. You got plenty of stuff to talk about, to write down, to study, because it's all there.
2: Right. I think you don't move very fast on those trips. You got to stop and catalog and draw and make notes.
0: So we're talking about the same time frame that like that John Delahal came and kind of established the area. That's incredible. That is incredible.
2: So Steve will be doing that at 11:30 in the Daniel Moultrie Center auditorium. But we have a lot of other workshops going on as well. We have some on, Lacey, you can tell me, is D-A-H-L-I-A Dahlia or Dahlia? I call them dahlias, but I heard them called dahlias the other day. It seems a little fancy for me.
1: I've heard of a flower called the black dahlia.
2: Yeah.
1: So, I guess dahlia.
2: All right. I'll try to make myself say dahlia.
0: Tomato, tomato.
1: Yeah. You know? But again, I'm not the one. The bar is low over here.
2: I grow these flowers, but I don't really know what I'm doing when I grow them. Melissa Smith from Frelick Farm in Traveler's Rest, who is an expert on this. They grow these at their farm, and she's coming to do two classes for us, one for beginners and one for advanced growers. Some people think they're a little hard to grow in South Carolina, but Melissa's going to tell us how to do that. We have art workshops going on. Kataya Davis and Hunter Taylor from Clemson Extension will be doing a workshop on indicator weeds and plants. I don't know what those are supposed to indicate.
0: Okay.
2: So come and find out.
0: Are we indicating good stuff or bad stuff?
2: I think maybe both, depending on what.
0: Yeah. If you see that weed, oh, that's bad. If you see that one, it's like, oh, that's good. So we're going to indicate those.
2: I think that's what they're talking about.
1: That's half the lesson.
0: Half the battle. We're just.
2: And then Chris Redding will be taking an edible plant tour. So probably some of the indicator weeds we think are bad are things that you can put on your table and eat. We have a bird walk led by one of our professors at Erskine.
0: Now, how do you get a collar and a leash on a bird?
2: I don't know yet. I'm hoping he'll show us how. Gardening for pollinators. We've got hydroponics. Let's see.
0: You know, I saw this whole presentation one time about sustainable plant growing plants. Tomatoes was really what they were kind of focusing on, but it was in this system, this hydroponic system, where the fish, they kept fish there, and it was crazy. Everything was just recycled, so the waste obviously of the fish became the fertilizer, and it was all circled through, and these tomatoes were like 12 foot tall. I mean, it was ridiculous how A, easy and sustainable it was, and you just need a couple fish and some plants and a circular water system. I mean, unbelievable.
2: Yeah, it's amazing. This particular workshop is on, I think that's aquaponics. There are a couple different kind of ponics.
0: Okay.
2: There's one where you use fish and one where you don't.
0: We're going to identify ponics at the Erskine Flower and Garden Show as well.
2: Yeah, and these hydroponics, people can do these. You can do it at home. You have a tower that you plant your vegetables in, and then you pump water through it. So Sandra Clavel is going to be teaching on hydroponics. Sandra has a system like this at her home. Also, Beth Boyd with Due West of Diddly Squat will be there selling
0: her
2: vegetables that she grows in those
1: that's
2: things.
1: That's great. I didn't know that's what she named it.
0: Yeah.
2: Due West of Diddly Squat. So we also have a vendor fair.
0: Yeah.
2: With about 30 different vendors.
0: Oh, wow.
2: Who will be there. Beth will be one of those. Yeah.
0: That's grown over the last few years, too.
2: It has.
0: Right? Yeah, that's incredible. That's awesome. Yeah, I've actually seen the Boyd's... I guess lettuce is the main focus, I think. But yeah, the big towers where they're just growing out of everywhere in the tower. That's so neat.
2: Yeah, so Sandra will be telling us how to do that.
0: Mm-hmm.
2: I think Beth will have some at her booth as well. There's an afternoon tea at 1:30 for people that want to go and have some fancy finger foods and hear cello music. Cellist from Greenwood, Davis Moore, will be with us for that. And for that, we're also having a floral fair, so people can come earlier and bring in an arrangement of flowers for the tables that we'll use in the afternoon tea.
0: Okay.
2: And people who go to the tea will be the judges to decide which of those floral arrangements is their favorite.
0: Oh, okay.
2: There'll be a cash prize for that.
0: Oh, very neat. A little pinky out segment there, right?
1: Okay.
0: Yeah. Sip on some tea, and you're going to have any crumpets there?
2: I don't know if they're having crumpets. I have seen the menu. I don't remember seeing crumpets on there, but I do remember seeing a lot of things I would love to sample.
0: Yeah, I don't know if when I have my afternoon tea, I do enjoy a crumpet as well. So
2: I'll see what we can do. Maybe we'll have one just for you.
0: Erskine Flower and Garden Show is the fourth annual. It's coming up next Saturday, May 16th from 10 until 3. And so if people go there, I know there's a lot of stuff going to be focused there on the mall, your vendors and different stuff. But the workshops and all are kind of going to be in different buildings. I'm sure there'll be like signage or people there to tell you, you know, where to go and when and where and all that, right?
2: All of the above.
0: Yeah.
2: We'll have information tables on both ends of the mall so that people can come and get information. We'll also have signs. It's a little more concentrated in terms of the geography this year because so many of our workshop leaders wanted indoor spaces this year so that they could make PowerPoint presentations. So we'll be using the Bowie Art Center and Daniel Moultrie Science Center for most of the presentations. Some of the presentations will be outside. Almost all of the vendors will be outside, but a few will be in Bowie Arts and in Daniel Moultrie Science Center. So a little more concentrated.
0: Yeah.
2: In terms of where the workshops are this year, so it'll be easy to find. The tea is in Bowie Art Center. We've also opened a new museum, a local history museum in Bowie Art Center. So that will be open. We just opened that about 3 weeks ago. So it's brand new. We'd love for people to go see that.
0: Is there a focus inside the museum? Like it focuses on a certain thing, or is it just stuff from all over?
2: Due West and Erskine history is the primary focus. Yeah.
0: Well, that would make sense. That would make sense.
2: We have food trucks.
0: Yeah.
2: Food will be out there on the mall. And there are a number of activities for children. A lot of these vendors and information tables will have activities for children. We also have Lakeland's Woodworkers Guild coming, and they make wooden toy tops for children, spinning tops.
0: Yeah.
2: They will be giving those out to kids that day. Magnolia Garden Club will have activities for children. Lakeland's Master Gardeners will. And some of our workshops are kid-friendly.
0: Mm-hmm.
2: The one on pollinators, she's got stuff to show children. We have one on the Revolutionary Gardens. So what was it like to garden in the backcountry of South Carolina during the,
0: the colonial days? 50 years ago.
2: We're celebrating the 250th with that workshop. So it's for the entire family.
0: That's a great tie-in with the Rev 250 that's going on this year. That's really neat. Erskine Flower and Garden Show Saturday, May 16th, 10 until 3. They're on the beautiful campus of Erskine College in Due West. What is the vendors that you mentioned? So if you haven't planted a garden yet, or you know, you want to just spruce up the home with some flowers for this spring and going into the summer, I'm sure that the vendors there will have just a wide array of stuff, right?
2: They will.
0: Yeah.
2: We'll have people there selling plants for the garden, people selling flowers. We'll have people coming in bringing native plants. Carolina Wild always comes. They're very popular at this show. And they have plants and shrubs and trees that are native to this part of South Carolina.
0: Mm-hmm.
2: So you can buy any sort of plant you want to eat or to have something just to enhance your yard.
0: Right.
2: We have several different vendors coming with those, so there won't be any lack of plants and flowers there.
0: Yeah. We jumped the gun and really got lucky at my house. My wife did not want to wait until, I think after Easter is when you're supposed to plant because of frost.
1: Yeah. You know,
0: there's still a frost threat or whatever. I think the frost is way gone, but, you know, at this point. But we planted early, and so our garden, which is not huge, just, you know, just a few things, it is doing so well, though. I mean, this is the first year I'm like, nothing's dying. I mean, everything is just blowing up, you know, especially, I mean, we went for a long spell with no rain,
2: mm-hmm.
0: so we're watering, but there's nothing like that rainwater. I mean, right. It seems like you walk out after a good rain, and it has just grown tremendously after that. So it's that time of year. Everything's well in bloom. I think we're past all the yellow devil dust.
2: I hope so.
0: Goodness gracious, that was rough there for a few weeks. But yeah, now is the time. If you haven't planted a garden, this would be the ideal time to turn some dirt over and get some plants in the ground.
2: Well, this is the easy way to do it.
0: Because
2: if you come to the Flower and Garden Show, you buy things that somebody else has already started and nurtured, and all you have to do is go stick it in the ground and
0: it'll be ready,
2: watch it grow.
0: Ready to go. I'm really a little terrified of how much squash we're going to have this year. We may be, like, providing squash for the entire county. We way overestimated how much we should have planted, and it is taken over. I'm gonna be like Forrest Gump when they're talking about shrimp, you know, all the different ways. It's gonna be us with squash this year. We're gonna probably eat squash every possible way you can possibly fix it. But I'm sure there'll be people there that could tell you how to maybe scale that back a little bit or not overplant where you're, you know, picking every day and, you know, got enough for the, like I said, the whole county. So 10 to 3, when people get there at 10, everything's wide open.
2: Everything's vendors open and ready to go.
0: Yeah.
2: The workshops are on kind of a rotating schedule,
0: mm-hmm.
2: and some are offered twice during the day because we have so many people want to go to, so we have them offered in the morning and in the afternoon. They start at 10:30. The gates open at 10, so if people want to get the whole spectrum of workshops, they need to get there early so that they can go to those. But it's from 10 to 3. Admission is free. There is a charge for the

0: Saturday, May 16th, 10 until 3, there at Erskine College. Tons of stuff for everybody. The workshops, the vendors, there's food trucks. If you're not a pinky out tea and crumpet kind of person, there'll be food trucks. How many different food truck vendors do you know?
1: We have Sip and Smile.
0: Okay.
1: From here in Abbeville. Braised Turkey Burgers and More from Greenwood. Excuse me. Palmetto Barbecue.
2: Absolutely.
1: From Due West.
0: Yeah, buddy.
1: And then our own Snappers, Erskine's Burgers and Fries, will also be open.
0: Very cool.
1: And one of our vendors is selling homemade ice cream.
2: Mm.
1: He usually sells out, and so he is stocking up this year. And I'm talking about in a homemade
0: churn.
1: A real churn.
0: Yeah, yeah.
1: This is delicious stuff.
0: He's got somebody out there turning it in real time. Man, that's some of my favorite memories as a kid. Playing out in the yard in the summertime and being at like Nanny's house or something, and she'd have that churn on the front porch, you know, homemade peach ice
2: cream. Always peach ice
0: peach
2: cream.
0: Peach ice cream.
1: Yeah, homemade. This is homemade churned ice cream. They've had peach in the past. They've had strawberry. I don't know what the flavor is this week, but I can tell you it'll be good.
0: That's good stuff.
1: And that's Chickasaw Farms out of Due West.
0: That's so good. So cool. All right, so yeah, it's free to come out and see everything, and it's worth it just to go walk through and just see the campus itself, and of course all the flowers and the gardens and the beautiful displays and stuff that'll be there. And you know, if you've got a anti-green thumb like Lacey, they'll tell you how not to kill the stuff that you buy, right?
2: Sure.
1: Right.
0: You know, I don't know why flowers are so hard for me, like us, at my house. I got to throw my wife in this as well. Flowers are really hard for us to keep alive for a long time, you know?
2: I'll have you know that I've had a plant. Well, it's supposed to be a flower, but
0: it's a cactus. You don't even have to water them.
2: No, I haven't killed my aloe plant, which is great.
0: That's a derivative of a cactus,
2: but,
0: I'm sure.
2: I've had one plant from, it's actually our uncle's funeral.
0: Okay.
2: And Diane from Wings 101, when she catered it, she gave us a centerpiece. Uh-huh. And it had a plant in it.
0: Yeah.
2: I still have it alive.
0: Really?
2: Yes.
0: What kind of plant is it?
2: It's a crap.
0: Never heard of an old crap plant. Must be beautiful.
2: I don't remember.
0: Is it a peace lily?
2: No.
0: Yeah.
1: Well, you can come and talk to Lakeland's master gardeners at this show, and
0: just
1: they'll
0: take
1: tell
0: a picture.
1: You what to do with it.
0: Take a picture and bring it to them, and they can identify.
2: It's called a dumb cane.
0: A dumb cane.
1: A dumb cane.
0: Okay. I don't know that I trust you on that, but okay. I think you just made something up.
2: I feel like I'm right.
0: You said it confidently enough where I almost bought it. Oh, man. All right. Erskine Flower and Garden Show, Saturday, May 16th, 10 until 3 p.m. there on the beautiful campus of Erskine College in Due West. Come out for all the workshops, local vendors, great food. What's the plant swap? Oh, we're talking about the plant swap on the Erskine College Mall there. What's that
1: about?
0: Yeah,
1: the plant swap will be run by the Magnolia Garden Club from Due West.
0: Mm-hmm.
1: And you can bring a plant. Maybe you don't like it anymore.
0: Okay.
1: Or you have too many of one size. And you swap your plant with someone else.
0: Okay.
1: So it's exactly what it's called. It's a plant swap.
0: Nice. Exactly what it sounds like. Very cool. Did we leave anything out? Anything else you want to add before we jump out to break?
1: Just that you can look up the full schedule and the vendor list on the Erskine College website, or you can just Google Erskine College Flower and Garden Show.
0: Yep.
1: And you'll see all of our sponsors there. You'll see the list of vendors and the schedule for the workshops.
0: Very cool. It's erskine.edu, and then you'll see the Flower and Garden Show tab there on the main website. Paul, thank you so much for coming in. It's always a pleasure to get to see
1: thank
0: you again.
1: Thank you. It's fun.
0: And hang out with you for a few, and just encourage everybody to come on out next Saturday. Weather for now is looking perfect. And should be a great day there on the campus of Erskine College.
1: And it's a rain or shine event.
0: Okay.
1: So even if it rains, we will be doing the show.
0: There you go. There you go. Rain or shine.
1: We can move some of these things inside, and we'll just keep on going and having fun.
0: Yeah, very cool. Very cool. Paul, again, it's always a pleasure. Doors always open. And, yeah, everybody.

0: Come on out. Fourth annual Erskine Flower and Garden Show, Saturday, May 16th, 10 until 3. They're on the campus of Erskine in Due West. Well, guys, we'll jump out, take a quick break, and when we come back, we've got our Freaky Fact Fridays. All that and more on the other side. Hang tight.
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2: 7 News meteorologist Nicole Collins. We've got a slightly chillier day on our hands with afternoon highs only topping off in the lower 70s through your Friday. Nonetheless, plenty of sunshine ends off our work week, but the clouds and the rain chances are slightly on the increase through your Saturday and Sunday. It's not a washout, but we could see a little bit of shower activity trying to push into the area. Meanwhile, the temperatures
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0: 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I'm Benji, that's Lacey. Good morning.
1: Good morning.
0: Down the stretch we come. Last segment of the show here on this Friday morning. Do appreciate everybody tuning in. 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So go out for some great food and some great entertainment tonight, coming up at 8 o'clock there at Sports Break. Of course, they'll have their meat and veggie menu again from 5 until 8 for supper as well. Braves, Dodgers, weekend series at Dodger Stadium in L.A. Chris Sale will get the start for the Braves tonight. 10-10 is the first pitch. No starters have been named yet Saturday or Sunday, but 10-10 tonight. Braves and Dodgers at 9-10 on Saturday, and then 4-10 on Sunday. Tune in tonight, WZLA right here, and we will have game two of the district playoffs in softball. Abbeville and Dixie tonight. Winner goes to the district championship game. Loser goes to the loser bracket. And we'll really have to fight their way forward to stay in the playoffs. But Lady Panthers and the Lady Hornets tonight will have first pitch for you at 6 p.m. right here on WZLA. That's going to be an electric atmosphere there at Buddy Collins Field in Abbeville. Come on out to the game if you can. It's going to be a good one. If you can't make the game, you can listen to it, of course, WZLARadio.com, Alexa, all your streaming devices and all that good stuff. And, yeah, we'll have the action for you coming up at 6 o'clock tonight. All right, it's time for our favorite segment of the week because...
1: It's the last segment of the week.
0: It is our last segment. It's our Freaky Fact Fridays. Take it away, Miss Yates.
1: Freaky Fact. The longest wedding veil was longer than 63 football fields.
0: What?
1: Yeah. It was nearly 23,000 feet, which is the same length as 63.5 football fields.
0: That's like 4 miles.
1: Yeah.
0: Good grief. Freaky facts. The Jell-O Belt. That refers to a region in the western United States, mainly centered around Utah, where Jell-O is consumed more than twice than the national average. Wow. They love Jell-O there in Utah. Freaky facts.
1: The crown jewels, you know,
0: the royal palace. Yeah.
1: The crown.
0: Yeah.
1: It contains the two biggest cut diamonds on earth. They both came from the Cullinan diamond, a 3,106 carat gem.
0: Wow.
1: Found in South Africa in 1905.
0: They just went and took it.
1: The largest stone called the Great Star of Africa is in the sovereign's scepter, while the second largest is mounted in the imperial state crown.
0: Wow.
1: Wow.
0: 3,000 carat diamond.
1: Yeah.
0: I don't even know how big that would be.
1: I don't either.
0: Freaky facts. Air traffic fluctuates, but at any given time, there's between 12,000 and 14,000 planes in the sky at the same time on an average day.
1: Wow.
0: You can actually look over your area right now by going to flightaware.com. Freaky facts.
1: Facebook has more users than many major populations. At 2.89 billion monthly users, Facebook overshadows China, 1.4 billion, and India's 1.3 billion populations.
0: Wow. Freaky facts. The difference between Great Britain and the UK is that Great Britain is England, Scotland, and Wales, while the UK also includes Northern Ireland. If you want to include all of Ireland, you could just call it the British Isles. Freaky facts.
1: The speed of computer mouse is measured in Mickey's.
0: Well, why wouldn't it be Mickey Mouse?
1: Yes, it is. British scientists first invented the rollerball device in 1946 while working for the Royal Navy, but the word mouse didn't get coined until
0: 1965. Huh. I forget that computers were like out there way before the public got their hands on them. If you could see the entire universe, the color of it would be light beige. I don't know how they know that, but anyway, freaky facts.
1: About 700 grapes go into one bottle of wine.
0: God bless them.
1: Yeah.
0: Freaky facts. Every iPhone, iPad, Mac computer shows the time as 9:41 a.m. in ads. Apple picked that time because it's approximately when Steve Jobs will make his biggest announcement during their presentations at 9:41 a.m.
1: That was when they first debuted it. And it was supposed to be like 9:30 or 9:40 or whatever, but the time was up. This was on a freaky fact. I mean, this was on a trivia. Wow, I retained it.
0: Look at you.
1: And so instead of 9:40, it was 9:41, so it just stuck.
0: How about that? All right, last one. Make it a good
1: one. Wow. Look at me. Moonflowers actually bloom in response to the moon. Sunflowers will follow the sun, but their lunar counterparts will only open after nightfall or on cloudy days.
0: How about that? Well, now you know. And there's your Freaky Fag Fridays. Thanks so much for hanging out with us. We're going to take us a 68-hour break. Dark and early. Well, you got another one?
1: Yeah, this would be better. Okay. The largest sandcastle in the world measured 54 feet high.
0: How about that? How you do that?
1: Took 168 trucks over a week to deliver enough sand.
0: You can't just do it on the beach.
1: I don't know.
0: Oh, man. Location, location, location.
1: Yeah.
0: All right. And that's all the time we've got for today's show. We're going to jump out, take us a 68-hour break, be back dark and early, 6 to 10 a.m. Monday morning for another edition of the Abbeville First Bank Southern Fried Morning Show. Everybody love everybody. For Lacey Yates, I'm Benji Greason. Say bye, Lacey.
1: Bye, Lacey.
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10: I'm 7 News meteorologist Nicole Collins. We've got a slightly chillier day on our hands with afternoon highs only topping off in the lower 70s through your Friday. Nonetheless, plenty of sunshine ends off our work week, but the clouds and the rain chances are slightly on the increase through your Saturday and Sunday. It's not a washout, but we could see a little bit of shower activity trying to push into the area. Meanwhile,
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start talking about child support, alimony, and the cost of the court, didn't take me long to figure out how far in the toilet I was. I'm telling you, they have made a mistake, cause it adds up to more than this cowboy makes. Besides, everything I've ever had worth taking, they've already took. While she's living like a queen on alimony,

0: 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I'm gonna be just. 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
3: I'm 7 News meteorologist Nicole Collins. We've got a slightly chillier day on our hands with afternoon highs only topping off in the lower 70s through your Friday. Nonetheless, plenty of sunshine ends off our work week, but the clouds and the rain chances are slightly on the increase through your Saturday and Sunday. It's not a washout, but we could see a little bit of shower activity trying to push into the area. Meanwhile,
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0: 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Sit down on a Mamus. 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
12: Another warrior is your Lieutenant Governor Pamela Evett.
13: Bringing President Trump's agenda to South Carolina, Pamela Evett.
12: Lieutenant Governor Pamela Evett. She's fantastic.
14: When Trump ran for president, I stood by him every time, even when others turned their back. Now I'm going one step further, bringing President Trump's America First agenda to South Carolina.
13: Pamela Evett and Governor Henry McMaster led the charge in South Carolina, banning sanctuary cities, defending life and the Second Amendment, protecting women's sports. That's why Governor Henry McMaster has endorsed Pamela Evett for governor.
12: We keep winning with Pamela Evett as our next governor.
14: With President Trump in the White House and a proven conservative in the governor's mansion, there's no limit to what South Carolina can achieve.
13: Business leader, America First conservative, Pamela Evett for governor.
12: Your lieutenant governor is going places. You do know that, right?
14: Paid for by other people.
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7: 7 News meteorologist Nicole Collins. We've got a slightly chillier day on our hands with afternoon highs only topping off in the lower 70s through your Friday. Nonetheless, plenty of sunshine ends off our work week, but the clouds and the rain chances are slightly on the increase through your Saturday and Sunday. It's not a washout, but we could see a little bit of shower activity trying to push into the area. Meanwhile, the temperature...
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time for today's daily devotion comes from 1 Kings chapter 17, verse 1. And it says, "And Elijah, the Tishbite, of inhabitants of Gilead, said to Ahab, 'As the Lord God of Israel lives, before whom I stand, there shall not be dew nor rain these years, except at my word.'" Immediately after Elijah told King Ahab that the land would experience a 3-year drought, God told Elijah, "Get away from here, turn eastward, and hide by the brook Cherith. It will be there that you'll drink from the brook, and I have commanded the ravens to feed you there." So Elijah obeyed him. God provided food and water for him at the brook. Once the brook dried up, God told Elijah to travel to a city called Zarephath, and there a widow would provide for him. During the duration of the drought, the widow never ran out of flour or oil. According to the word of the Lord, it says in 1 Kings 17:16, Elijah, the widow, and her son always had food to eat and water to drink. Elijah's experience reveals God's miraculous provisions for each day. God may not be sending a raven to bring you food or to ask us to live by a river, but he does provide for us. So the next time you begin to worry about your financial situation, remember that the same God that provided for Elijah is the same God who can and will provide for your every need. Have you even asked God for provisions? Have you even asked God to take care of your needs? If you up your ask, he'll up his give. That's today's daily devotion.

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12: Meteorologist Nicole Collins. We've got a slightly chillier day on our hands with afternoon highs only topping off in the lower 70s through your Friday. Nonetheless, plenty of sunshine ends off our work week, but the clouds and the rain chances are slightly on the increase through your Saturday and Sunday. It's not a washout, but we could see a little bit of shower activity trying to push into the area. Meanwhile, the temperature...
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3: Another Warriors, your Lieutenant Governor, Pamela Evett.
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4: Pamela Evett and Governor Henry McMaster led the charge in South Carolina, banning sanctuary cities, defending life and the Second Amendment, protecting women's sports. 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
5: With President Trump in the White House and a proven conservative in the governor's mansion, there's no limit to what South Carolina can achieve.
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7: Seven News meteorologist Nicole Collins. We've got a slightly chillier day on our hands with afternoon highs only topping off in the lower 70s through your Friday. Nonetheless, plenty of sunshine ends off our work week, but the clouds and the rain chances are slightly on the increase through your Saturday and Sunday. It's not a washout, but we could see a little bit of shower activity trying to push into the area. Meanwhile,
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As you know, I rode a freight train north to Detroit City. And after all these years, I find I've just been wasting my time. 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

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I might get a little tired on the weekend. After I draw my pay, I'll go back working. Come Monday morning, I'm right back with the crew.

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10: I'm 7 News meteorologist Nicole Collins. We've got a slightly chillier day on our hands with afternoon highs only topping off in the lower 70s through your Friday. Nonetheless, plenty of sunshine ends off our work week, but the clouds and the rain chances are slightly on the increase through your Saturday and Sunday. It's not a washout, but we could see a little bit of shower activity trying to push into the area. Meanwhile, the temperature...
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7: Another warrior is your Lieutenant Governor, Pamela Evett.
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7: Lieutenant Governor Pamela Evett, she's fantastic.
9: When Trump ran for president, I stood by him every time, even when others turned their back. Now I'm going one step further, bringing President Trump's America First agenda to South Carolina.
8: Pamela Evett and Governor Henry McMaster led the charge in South Carolina, banning sanctuary cities, defending life and the Second Amendment, protecting women's sports. That's why Governor Henry McMaster has endorsed Pamela Evett for governor.
7: We keep winning with Pamela Evett as our next governor.
9: With President Trump in the White House and a proven conservative in the governor's mansion,

0: There's no limit to what South Carolina can achieve.
1: Business leader, America First conservative, Pamela Evett for governor.
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6: This is 7 News Chief Meteorologist Malachi Raj. We will start our Saturday morning with temperatures in the mid to low 50s. Sunshine will push temperatures into our Saturday afternoon into the upper 70s. Overnight Saturday night, expect mild temperatures. Lows are in the mid 50s. Sunday, another partly sunny and warm day with high temperatures near 80 degrees. We will see clouds moving in Sunday night with lows in the upper 50s. And rain arrives on Monday, keeping temperatures in the mid 70s. Cooler temperatures on Tuesday as highs drop to the low 70s.
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11: This is 7 News Chief Meteorologist Malachi Rogers. We will start our Saturday morning with temperatures in the mid to low 50s. Sunshine will push temperatures into our Saturday afternoon into the upper 70s. Overnight Saturday night, expect mild temperatures. Lows are in the mid 50s. Sunday, another partly sunny and warm day with high temperatures near 80 degrees. We will see clouds moving in Sunday night with lows in the upper 50s. And rain arrives on Monday, keeping temperatures in the mid 70s. Cool.

0: Cooler temperatures on Tuesday as highs drop to the low 70s.
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0: Buddy Collins Field. We are ready to get this one underway just a few minutes early. I'm Benji Greason. That is Lee Collins. It is game two of the district playoff between the Abbeville Lady Panthers and the Lady Hornets from Dixie. And we are already underway. They snuck this one in about 10 minutes early on us there, Lee.
1: Yeah, they thought they were going to have some announcing, but didn't show up. And so umpire said, let's play ball.
0: Carly Smith on the mound for the Lady Panthers. First pitch was a strike. Second pitch into Addison Price for ball one. 1-1 the count. We'll give you our starting lineups here in just a moment. Swung on, fouled straight back into the backstop. Ball and two strikes here to Addison Price.
1: Addison Price is an all-state, all-world player, shortstop for the Dixie Hornets, leadoff batter, capable of taking a long ball for a ride and can put it anywhere on the field, but finds herself in the hole here against Carly Smith, senior on senior here right now.
0: One ball, two strikes. Smith gets the sign from Graham behind the plate. Changeup got her swing and strike three. Took a little bit off of that one.
1: Well, these two teams in the regular season split the difference. Dixie won on their home field 2-1. Abbeville in a rain-delayed restart won 6-4 here. And Abbeville second seed, second place in the region, third place Dixie here. But this is going to be a battle tonight. I think it's going to be a situation where the team that can limit their mistakes. And for Carly Smith, she's just got to throw strikes tonight. She can dominate a game very easily, but she's got to be consistent. And then Panthers have got to put the bat on the ball. They have struggled here at the plate the last few games.
0: Mackenzie McElrath at the plate. She looks at ball two low. 2-0 the count to McElrath. Panthers in the outfield right now. Carly Smith with the start on the mound. Audrey Graham behind the plate. Over on first base is Jossie Foster. Second base is Bella Evans. Over on third base tonight is Maddie Byler. And Miranda Smith is at short. There's a foul ball as she tries a running bunt there, Michael Raff. Two balls and a strike.
1: Now you can definitely feel the juice in the area here, man. We got a huge crowd here.
0: Absolutely.
1: Intercounty rivalry, two region foes, chance to play for a district championship on the line tonight here at Buddy Collins Field.
0: Ball three is going to miss low. 3-1 the count here to McElrath. Around the outfield for the Panthers, you got Lily Stone in left, Riley Tiller is in center, and Chelsea Johnson is in right field. 3-1 to Mackenzie McElrath. We are here, and this one's a hot shot and gets by Byler at third. Stone comes up with it, fires it in, and it gets back. Bella Evans at second. McElrath will swipe second right there on the misplayed ball. So that'll be a single and an error here for the Lady Panthers. They'll put McElrath on second base with Emerson Riddle coming to the plate for the Lady Hornets.
1: Well, that's what you can't do against Dixie. They got so much speed, and when they get on, they can get around in a hurry. And they love to play small ball here. And that was just a situation where the infield was up, and that was just a smoking missile off the bat of McElrath to get around. And early on here, Dixie with an early threat in this top of the first inning.
0: Emerson Riddle to the plate. She'll be catching tonight for the Lady Hornets. Smith with the wind. Rise ball misses high, ball one.
1: The thing with Smith is she's got to play under control and play free and loose. Can't let mistakes bother her. Can't let situations get too out of hand here. She's got to be in control from inside the circle if Abbeville's going to win tonight.
0: Here's the 1-0. It's going to miss low and inside. Ball gets away from Graham. Pats herself on the chest plate there. Says, my bad. As McElrath takes third on the pass ball.
1: It's like I said, you give them an inch, they'll take 3 yards. It doesn't take much to get them around here. Got to throw strikes if you're Smith right now.
0: It's 1-0 right down Main Street for strike one. 1-1 the count here to Riddle. If you're just joining us, Abbeville Dixie softball, game two of the district playoff. Winner goes to the district championship game on Monday. They'd have to be beat twice. Loser will play an elimination game. I think that's also on Monday.
1: Yep.
0: 2-1 to count.
1: So right now she's trying to mix in a little bit of drop curve, trying to mix some things down low and inside and just not finding the mark here. And again, you're going to have to be creative, but you're going to have to be able to hit your spots against this Dixie lineup.
0: An incredible crowd here tonight, as that was – Riddle was hit by a pitch there. Runners on the corners now for the Lady Hornets with one out. We are scoreless here in the top of the first. This will bring cleanup hitter Erica Hirschberger to the plate. Standing up in the box, squares to bunt, lays a nice bunt down, but it goes foul off the first base side.
1: Ian Dixie trying to squeeze in that runner from third, trying to take second as well. And again, Smith, you just got to throw strikes here.
0: Swung on and missed. Riseball got up on Hirschberger pretty quickly there. 0-2 the count. Hirschberger will be at first tonight for the Lady Hornets. Both teams broke out the pinstripes for the big game tonight.
1: Yep.
0: Here's the 0-2. Change up, fouled back into the fence. Panthers wearing garnet tops with gunmetal gray pinstripes, gunmetal gray numbers. Abbeville and script across the chest. Got gray pants. Garnet socks. Dixie in all black. Got the green pinstripes. Strike three, Cole. Got her looking. Fastball splits home plate there for Carly Smith. That is out number two here in the top of the first.
1: Great location, great frame by Audrey Graham behind the plate. And two outs now working in the favor of Abbeville, but runners are still in score position here for Dixie.
0: This will bring Riley Skinner to the plate. Nice block by Graham behind the plate. Saved a run right there. That fastball comes in low.
1: Yeah, you just got to get your pitches up. She's missed a lot of pitches here early on down in the dirt. Help your catcher out. Catcher can frame it good for you if you can make the spot.
0: This one is hit, and it goes off the glove of Miranda Smith at short. She did a good job just knocking that one down. That ball was smoked. One run does come in as McElrath touches home plate for the first run of the game. It's 1-0 Dixie, and runners on the corners again as Riddle goes to third. Skinner goes to first on the – we have to call that an infield single.
1: Yeah. Yeah, great effort by Smith. Had a lot of range she had to cover there.
0: Blakely Riddle comes to the plate now for the Lady Hornets. This one's hit softly over to first. Jossie Foster picks it up, steps on the bag for a three unassisted and out number three. The Lady Hornets strike first in the top of the first. Lead it 1-0. We'll come back with the starting lineup here for the Lady Panthers when we come back right here on WZLA.
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0: Back here at Buddy Collins Fields, we go to the bottom of the first. Panthers will be sending Riley Tiller, Miranda Smith, Carly Smith to the plate first here in the bottom of the first. Let's take a look at Dixie's defensive lineup. Mackenzie McElrath. We'll get the start on in the circle tonight for the Lady Hornets. Emerson Riddle's behind the plate. Over on first is Erica Hirschberger. Second base is Peyton Summers. At third base tonight is Blakely Riddle. And at shortstop is Addison Price. Round the horn in the outfield, you've got Emery Milford in left field. Riley Skinner's in center, and Nora Ashley is in right. Riley Tiller digs in to get the Lady Panthers started off. She'll see a fastball that misses high for ball one. 1-0 the count.
1: Kind of a rarity, Dixie, with two left-handed pitchers that they use, Benji, throughout the season. See if the Panthers can respond after giving up the run there in the first inning.
0: Another fastball misses high. Can you hear this student section? Man, this is – what an atmosphere. What an atmosphere here tonight.
1: Yeah, I think the Lady Panthers have to be patient here. As I said, they've been struggling at the plate, struggling to get base runners. So need a good start here from Riley Tiller. State champion volleyball player Riley Tiller.
0: That's a fact. That one's going to miss outside. 3-0 the count. Tiller hitting 323 on the season.
1: Didn't miss by much, so that was a good pitch.
0: Yeah, it was a good pitch. That one finds the plate. 3-1 the count here to Riley Tiller. Tiller with good speed. Got 5 stolen bases on the season. This one's hit. This one's launched into left center. And that is going to hit the base of the wall. That'll be a stand-up leadoff double for Riley Tiller. I mean, she got a hold of that one, Lee.
1: You can tell her family section is right next to us. Yeah, that would have been out at Dixie.
0: Yeah.
1: And then some. She put that one at the base of the fence in left center field. And that's the kind of start that you need if you're Abbeville. You got to get something going. Great start. Now it's Miranda Smith, who's been one of the hotter bats here. That was almost it. Was that the WZL last time?
0: It was. She gave a little nod to the old station here with that one. That's a first pitch into Miranda. Misses high for ball one. Miranda Smith, Panther shortstop, comes in hitting 365 on the season. That pitch is going to miss outside to the righty. 2-0.
1: Seeing a little bit of what we saw last night. Nothing right above the belt line there.
0: Right.
1: It's got to be underneath. Panthers being patient here early on.
0: Here's the 2-0 to Smith. Changeup is going to miss outside. 3-0 the count to Smith.
1: I tell you, she's not missing much. And if it's going to be that tight tonight for both teams, this could be a high-scoring affair.
0: Yep. There's a strike right down the meat of the plate for strike one. 3-1 the count. Here's the 3-1 from McElrath.
1: Oh.
0: Swung at ball four. That ball was up around her eyes. Fouls it back into the fence there. Full count now to Smith.
1: Well, tip your hat there a little bit, trying to chase the rise ball. You could see her come back with that rise ball here, but Smith's got to be on top and out in front right here.
0: McElrath, this one's hit. It's hit high, deep in the left center, and they will stand under that one, squeeze it for out number one.
1: And I tell you, this is a hitter's park, Buddy Collins Memorial Field. The ball can carry a little bit. Most fields a little bit shorter. And that's two balls that we would have seen out over in Due West. I'm going to go ahead and tell you.
0: Yeah, that one was giving a ride. And speaking of giving one a ride, Carly Smith digs in now, leads the team in home run. She can go yard at any moment. Looks at ball one low.
1: Well, she's capable of the long ball. Solid single, solid hit is just as good here. But she's got the outfielders all the way on the fence, Benji. I mean, left field. Look at the left field line.
0: Might want to go in the parking lot. She looks at ball two low.
4: Hey, way to home, kid. Way to home.
1: She took one out, one of the longer home runs I've seen over at Dixie earlier this year.
0: Yeah. Yeah, it landed in the garage back in behind left field.
1: But she doesn't want to chase. She wants to find the perfect pitch here.
0: Here's the 2-0. That one was four strike one. 2-1 the count.
1: Yeah, but she's got so much real estate if she turns on one here. Definitely would score Tiller from second.
0: That one's
1: hit. Get out of here, Bobby.
0: That might be gone. That ball is deep and out of here. Home run. Carly Smith, a two-run shot, gives the Panthers the lead here in the bottom of the first.
1: Well, we said she wanted the perfect pitch, and she got it. And that one got right over the left yellow line. That's three shots to that WZLA sign. We might have to put some lottery tickets out there or something.
0: Put some NIL money on that sign, right?
1: But, man, that's the spark. That's what Abbeville needed. They have been desperately seeking some kind of offensive spark here, and it starts with the double from Tiller. Miranda Smith took it for a ride, and then Carly Smith with a no-doubter there. And Panthers take the 2-1 lead here. So,
0: speaking of home run power, Jossie Foster comes to the plate, and she's the cleanup hitter. She can absolutely blast one. As a matter of fact, in the last game against Dixie, she hit one out in center field here.
1: And if you're McElrath, you got to shake it off and bounce back. You do have one out on the board working for you.
0: Audra Graham in the on-deck circle. Foster is going to look at ball one up and away.
1: And this is the rest of the Panther lineup now that has to really step up, too. They have to be able to keep the momentum going here. Make for a long inning. Oh,
0: big cut there by Foster. Just gets over top of it. Fouls it back. 2-1, or 1-1.
1: For barrels about another quarter inch below it. That might have been gone, too. She had a good cut at that one.
0: Felt the whiff of the wind come off the bat there as we are sitting basically courtside, if you will. Right up against the fence here. That ball's going to one hop in. 2-1 to count here to Foster. That ball is going to miss outside. 3-1 now to Jossie Foster. Panther first baseman. Foster hitting 344 on the year. This one is a dribbler over to third. That'll be a routine play there on the 5-3 put out. Blakely Riddle throws it over to Erica Hirschberger for out number two. Again, just got a piece of it there.
1: Yeah, had a little backspin on it. I think if that's on the unrained ground, it might have bounced sideways, but nice play by Dixie to get the second out there.
0: Audra Graham to the plate. Trouble. First pitch swinging, and that's going to land in no man's land right behind third base. There's a two-out single for Audra Graham to keep the party going here for the Lady Panthers.
1: Yeah, and she didn't have to hit it hard, Benji. I mean, they're camped on the fence out there in the outfield, and that was just a little sand wedge right over the back of the third base side there.
0: She really did. She picked that one up off the top of her shoelaces and just blooped it right over third base.
1: You got to love that, too, because she saw a good first pitch to go at.
0: Here's Maddie Byler coming to the plate for the Panthers. We got a pinch runner on first. That's Zy Jones. Maddie will look at ball one. Byler hitting 209 on the season. way up in the batter's box here. Throws her a changeup, and that's going to land right behind us here. That would have been an out in the Savannah Bananas game.
1: Yep.
0: 1-1 the count to Maddie Byler.
5: Hey, let's go,
0: Panther
5: let's go,
0: third baseman.
1: And again, all you need is a base hit. Got plenty of real estate out there to drop one in.
0: Good speed on first with Zy Jones. This one's hit, slice, foul, and out of play off the right side. Ball and two strikes here to Byler.
1: Yeah, she kind of dipped right at the end there, got up underneath it, pushed it. And again, going right field, not a bad idea either here. Dixie with a run scored in the first inning. Abbeville with a two-run homer by Carly Smith to take the 2-1 lead. That's where we sit here in the bottom of the first with two out.
0: He's going to miss. That's such a close one to take right there. Runs the count even at 2-2.
1: When I tell you it's a tight strike zone, I am not exaggerating. It is a very, very tight strike zone right now.
0: That was Michael Rath's 25th pitch here in this first inning. This one's hit. It is smoked into right field, and it goes off the glove of the right fielder. Zy Jones round second, goes to third. Now runners on the corners with two outs. Maddie Byler with a two-out single.
1: Well, she had teased it earlier, going right field, and then she just powers that one. And right fielder had to go over, had to make a long run to get it, couldn't handle it. But this is what you wanted to see for Abbeville. They had, like I said, they have been really struggling putting the bat on the ball, and they have saw it well here early on.
0: This will bring Kaylee Bundrick to the plate for the Panthers. She's designated hitter, hitting for left fielder Lily Stone.
1: See if Abbeville will try to take second here. Riddle's got a great arm behind the plate.
0: That ball is low and in the dirt. She doesn't even try to throw it down as Byler swipes second.
1: And now, again, same situation here. You got a lot of real estate in that green grass out there. All you got to do is just poke one out there.
0: Oh. Swung on, missed. Strike one. 1-1 the count here to Bunger.
1: That's a great pitch by McRae. Went outside with it. Took a little bit off of that one.
0: Lee, this is the definition of playoff high school softball right here. What an incredible crowd. There are people stretched all through the outfield, up and down each line.
1: Tried to show bunt there, and she got the outside corner that time, so now she's working ahead 1-2. And Bundrick trying to keep this inning alive. It's been a good inning so far for Abbeville. Trying to add a few more here. See if they go outside again, Benji.
0: Base hit scores two, probably. Oh, she swung at one up in her eyes there for strike three, and that will be the third out. But the Panthers answer and grab a whole lot of momentum there in the bottom of the first inning with a Carly Smith two-run homer. Riley Tiller with a hit. That's 1, 2, 3, 4 hits. Two left on, two runs scored. Panthers lead it 2-1 as we go to the top of the second. 7, 8, 9 due up for the Lady Hornets when we come back right here on WZLA.
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0: Back here, Buddy Collins Field, as we go to the top of the second inning. Panthers lead it 2-1. Emery Milford comes to the plate, left fielder for the Lady Hornets. Righty digs in. Carly Smith gets her signal. First pitch is going to be low for ball one.
1: Well, we've already seen a very tight strike zone for both, but we've already seen a lot of pitches in the dirt from Smith, too. Just got to get them up and in. pitch strikes, let her defense work. Got a 2-1 lead now here in this second inning. See if Dixie can answer.
0: Swung on and missed for strike one. 1-1 to count to Milford.
1: Yeah, that one dipped really late as it was coming across. A little bit on the inside part of the plate.
0: A lot of these that are missing low, I think, are purposely drop balls, right? I mean, they're supposed to be sinkers almost.
1: Yeah, she's trying to get that spot, but she's just got it a little bit too far down on the release.
0: Change up, had her way out in front for a strike two. Carly with a little grin walking out of the circle to get the ball back from Graham there. He got everybody fooled with that one.
1: Well, the legendary Greg Horn, when he used to call pitches for Jennifer Durham, if he ever called a changeup, he'd come back with a rise ball. Let's see if they go with it right here.
0: Here's the 1-2. Rise ball. Man, you called that one. That one rode the fence. I thought it was going to come in our lap over here. Ball and two strikes.
1: And I would serve her one more, too, if you're here in this position. You got her thinking about it now. And it's all about just putting it on your spots. Got to hit your spots.
0: Here's the 1-2. Right down Main Street. Got her looking. Split the plate wide open for strike three. And that is out number one. And coming to the plate now, Sam Mountford, designated hitter for the Lady Hornets. Panthers in front, 2-1. We're in the top of the second, one out, nobody on. Fouls that one straight back. That fastball had some speed on it right there.
1: Sam is the daughter of legendary Robbie Mountford.
0: Absolutely.
1: Robbie Mountford, my neighbor, had some of the greatest neighborhood basketball matchups around Marshall Avenue and Burns Avenue.
0: Yeah.
1: And Robbie had a great baseball career for Abbeville.
0: Next pitch misses low. 1-1 the count to Mountford.
1: Audrey Graham now. When I say she's the catcher's catcher, you see her body in all kind of different funky formats, trying to frame these pitches the best she can. Really sells out here.
0: Swung through that one and missed. Ball and two strikes is the count here to Mountford.
1: Looking ahead for the Lady Panthers, they got 8-9-1. Bella Evans, Chelsea Johnson, and then back to the top of the line at Riley Tiller in the bottom of the second.
0: Chelsea is a benign hitter, but it's basically like having two leadoffs. Fat rise ball gets her swinging for strike two, or strike three.
6: Audrey, way to squeeze
0: out, out number two. Back-to-back strikeouts for Carly Smith.
1: Yeah, that rise ball catching that outside corner, man. That's a hard pitch to catch up, and she was able to get Mountford to chase it.
0: Peyton Summers comes to the plate now for the Hornets. Lady Hornets second baseman hitting in the nine slot here. Swung on the first pitch and misses. 0-1 the count.
1: Carly had 15 strikeouts the other night against Calhoun County.
0: Whew. Already with four here tonight. We're just in the top of the second. Tiller shading way over toward right field in center. This one's hit toward right field. And I can't see. Could they get to it or not? But it sounded like a foul ball.
1: Yeah, you don't have a ton of room here between the lines and the fences here. There is room to make some plays. I never will forget, Benji, in a playoff game, Sarah Timmerman in 2011, left field, basically landed on her head making a catch over in the left field section over there. I think Sean Knox got a great picture of that.
0: 0-2, got her looking, strike three. And that will do it. 1-2-3 go the Hornets by way of three strikeouts. We move now to the bottom of the second. Bella Evans, Chelsea Johnson, and Riley Taylor do up for the Lady Panthers when we come back right here on WZLA.
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0: Back here at Buddy Collins Field as we move to the bottom of the second. Panthers lead it 2-1 over the Dixie Hornets here in game two of this district playoff. Winner goes to the district championship game on Monday. Bella Evans, Chelsea Johnson, and Riley Tiller due up here first for the Lady Panthers.
1: 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Call Patrick, 366-HELP, 366-4357. Did not get a chance to get the first pitch sponsor bumper there because of the quick start today. Yeah,
0: they started 10 minutes early, which is caught us a little by surprise. But either way, McElrath back in the circle here for the Lady Hornets. Evans to the plate. First pitch going to miss high for ball one.
1: Bella Evans in the number eight spot, definitely a power hitter as well now. She gets a hold of one. She could take it for a ride.
0: Evans going to miss.
1: I think McElrath's starting to show a little frustration right now because she's trying to figure out where she's got to hit that pitch at.
0: Where's the call going to get?
1: Yep. That was
0: fouled straight back. 2-1 the count here to Bella Evans, Panther first or second baseman.
15: Be on time, Bella, be on time.
0: Both of these teams are Nike uniform teams. The swoosh is well represented here tonight. That one's outside to the righty. 3-1 the count. Here's the 3-1. That one's going to miss. Evans goes down to first on a leadoff walk, and this will bring Chelsea Johnson. Chelsea, this is like another leadoff hitter. She was the leadoff hitter for the JV all season. She daughter can, of Coach Lacey Johnson.
1: She can bunt. She can slap now. She can do a little bit of everything. Field now all the way up, we see here. They're playing slap here.
0: Incredible speed. Can absolutely fly if she does get on base. She shows bunt, lays it down, and fouls it back right at our feet here.
1: Yeah, got that one was a little bit high in the eyes. That's a good pitch by McElrath to challenge the bunt there. Big pressure spot here for the young lady.
0: Just an eighth grader.
1: And she'll definitely probably be starter next year for this varsity team. They're going to be super young next year, graduating seven seniors on this Abbeville team.
0: The lefty digs in, swung on there, bounces off the backstop. Strike two. 0-2 the count here to Chelsea Johnson. Where's double zero for the Panthers?
1: Yeah, she kind of tried to flare that one. Got to be careful here now of a rise ball. We'll set her up outside.
0: Swung through it, missed for strike three. That is the first out here in the bottom of the second. Back to the top of the lineup now. Riley Tiller comes to the plate for the Lady Panthers. She started us off with a double back in the first inning. And this one is foul.
1: Got into the dugout.
0: It did.
1: That's a once-in-a-lifetimer right there.
0: There is a one-by-one square that is not covered up right there, and that ball just found that. That's wild. 0-1 the count here to Riley Tiller. Bella Evans is on first. One out. Panthers lead it 2-1 here in the bottom of the second.
1: She hit one to the base of left center last time up.
0: Woo! This one smoked into center field. That'll get down. They'll get the ball in quickly. There's a one-out single for Riley Taylor. She's 2 for 2 on the night. That bat's smoking hot.
1: Yeah, went right center. Great location there. And the Panthers continue to put the ball in play here for Miranda Smith. Both the Smith girls at the plate coming up here, and golden opportunity for Abbeville to add to the lead here. 2-1 in the bottom of the second.
0: Miranda Smith digs in. McElrath gets her signal in the circle. First pitch is going to one hop in. Great stop behind the plate. It's going to keep the runners from advancing.
1: Yeah, Bella Evans had a notion there, but that ball never got past Riddle there.
0: Emerson Riddle, great job behind the plate. She's a really good catcher.
1: She is. This ball's not going to roll much around the home plate area right now. It's all chewed up.
0: This one is popped up in the infield. Third baseman Blakely Riddle comes over, squeezes it for out number two. And this will bring Carly Smith to the plate. Lee, I'm going to be honest. I'm not so sure. I'm not walking her.
1: Yeah, I don't know. I think it's
0: – you got two on right now. She just went – I mean, she just hit one 250 feet out there in the parking lot. It's going to start her with a changeup. That one misses away. 1-0 the count here to Carly Smith. McElrath looking over into the Dixie dugout, getting the pitch from the coach. Here's her wind. That one's going to miss outside. 2-0.
1: Yeah, I'm like you. I don't think a walk's a necessarily bad thing here, even with runners on here. Got two outs. You would have an out at any base here. Oh, man, she's got a bunny.
0: Swung it one up in the air. That will be easily grabbed by the first baseman there for out number three. Panthers get a hit, leave two stranded, and nobody cross as the Panthers lead it. 2-1 as we go to the bottom or the top of the third. And then back to the top of the lineup here for the Hornets. Price, McElrath, Riddle, due up when we come back right here on WZLA.
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0: To the top of the third we go. Panthers lead it 2-1. Hornets back to the top of their lineup. Addison Price comes to the plate. Price, great volleyball player, basketball. Softball swung on first pitch over to short. Miranda Smith comes up firing. One pitch, one out. 6-3 on the put out for out number one.
1: Yeah, Price is, she's such a great batter, man, and getting her to retire here twice early on is big for Carly Smith and the Panthers.
0: Kenzie Alexander steps into the left-hand batter's box here. Singled in her first at bat, scored Dixie's only run. Swung on. Another first one pitch out and is dropped by the first baseman. McElrath will go to second.
1: Yeah. Just a mistake by Carly there. All you gotta do is just take your time. It fields it cleanly. Had plenty of time, and man, she just threw it well away from Foster at first, and now you got the tying run at second base with one out on a simple play that should have been out number two.
0: Emerson Riddle to the plate now for the Hornets.
1: Those are those mistakes, those self-inflicted wounds that we talked about. Team this tonight.
0: Riddle digs in. First pitch starts with a changeup. This is popped up.
1: That's trouble.
0: That is trouble. It lands in the middle of nowhere. But they're going to get her at third. Had the ball in her hand. Got her out at home, though. Oh, he said he was safe. Wow. Holy cow. McElrath comes around to score. Ball is kind of pitched around the infield.

0: Home plate umpire calls are safe. 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
1: Hey.
2: Hey,
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0: All right, we're having a little discussion out here. They're going to go and check out, get the third base umpire's call. He's going to call it safe as well. So we had a little discussion there. All right, we're tied at 2. One out. We've got Emerson Riddle on second base.
1: Hey, good job, kid.
0: And Erica Hershberger comes to the plate here for the Hornets. Fastball right down Main Street for strike one. 0-1 to count. I do think you missed it at home plate there, Lee.
2: It was, yeah.
0: I think the tag

0: call either. He was over behind short, so.
1: 1-1 the count here to Hershberger. We are tied up. We knew this game was going to be a great one, and we were right. Rise ball misses high, 2-1. Top of the third, tied at 2, runner.

0: walk for Hershberger. So runners on the corners now for the Hornets with one out. And Riley Skinner comes to the plate in the number five slot.
1: And this is a good kind of call to the mound here. Lewis Chiropractic, Dr. Darren Lewis at 366-4002. Lewis Chiropractic, 105 Cherry Street, downtown Abbeville. And an opportunity here with one out to try to get things kind of calm down here. But you got runners at the corners, tie ball game, and a situation where you got to be strong defensively. And, again, with Smith, it's just a matter of getting your pitches into spots.
2: Right.
1: Cannot give away runs here by pass balls or mistakes at the plate. So
0: we talked about the tight strike zone all night, and it's been tight for both sides. But, yeah, you got to absolutely hit your marks to get a strike called here tonight. Skinner comes to the plate, had a single in her first at bat. Got runners on the corners, one out. Swung on, first pitch, fouled straight back.
1: Yeah, Skinner had a solid single her first time up, and definitely Dixie wants to get the runners advanced here to get that second base occupied, and they had a hit and run going there.
0: Here's the 0-1.
3: This one's popped up.
0: Graham's going to have a chance at that. Snags it. Oh, man, what a great job. Throws her helmet off. Stands up, snags that in foul territory and stole that out right there. That is out number two. Great job by Panther catcher Audrey Graham.
1: Yeah, and she really, you know, the ball wasn't hit that high, but she took the time. She didn't panic and found it right away. So big out there. Now you got Riddle coming up to the plate here and try to get out of this thing with the game only tied right now.
0: Third baseman Blakely Riddle gets plunked right on the calf, and that'll load the bases. Hershberger goes to second. Emerson Riddle's on third. Blakely Riddle's now on first after getting hit by a pitch, and this will bring Emery Milford to the plate for the Hornets. Bases loaded, two outs. We're tied at two here in the top of the third.
1: In the bottom of this lineup now here for Dixie, trying to make something happen. Nowhere to put her on the bases here.
0: That one finds the mark. Strike one to Milford.
1: And I think that's what you got to do here for Carly Smith. You just got to rear back those strikes. Try to get her at the plate here.
0: 45th pitch of the night for Carly in the top of the third. Swung on and foul. Milford finds herself at an 0-2 hole here. Change up. Just taps it over to short. Miranda Smith comes up, 6-3 on the putout, made it look easy. Panthers get out of trouble right there, but only one run comes across. It was kind of controversial, but here we go. Panthers in the bottom of the third will bring 4, 5, and 6 to the plate when we come back right here on WZLA.
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0: come make some memories at Hester's Bottoms Family Campground.
1: This is the home half of the third. We are tied at two here in this game two, the district playoff. Winner goes to the district championship game on Monday. Panthers got 4, 5, and 6 due up. Jossie Foster, Audrey Graham, and Maddie Byler here in the bottom of the third.
2: Well, that was two big outs for McArath. She was able to get Moran and Carly Smith retired there when the Panthers had runners on, and Dixie able to come around and tie it up, but a good job by the Panthers to get out of that inning as Dixie leaves them loaded.
1: Jossie Foster to the plate. Grounded out in third in her first at bat. At least she was millimeters away from really poking one out of here maybe in her first at bat.
2: She was. If she drops her hands and then stays on top of it, probably ropes it.
1: Yeah.
2: And like you said, she's got the power to get it out of here, too, if she gets around on the square.
1: First pitch misses high into Foster. Here's the 1-0. That one's going to one hop into the catcher. 2-0 the count to Foster. Another great snag by Emerson Riddle behind the plate for the Hornets. Here's the 2-0 to Foster. Hits this one high in the air toward right field. Everybody giving chase. Right fielder will come in. That's Nora Ashley. Squeezes it for out number one.
2: Yeah, again, just kind of got right up under it. So seeing it good, but just got to get those hands around a little bit better. Audrey Graham, she got a solid single her first time up back in the first inning.
1: Panther catcher Audrey Graham steps in. McArath with her wand. Fastball. Gonna miss high. Ball one.
2: See McArath mixing up her pitches a little bit more here now. Trying to get some control back here. Still trying to find that right spot. She misses there, but
1: 2-0 the count to Graham. That one misses outside. Ball three high, 3-0 the count. Here's the 3-0, and that will be a four-pitch walk.
2: Man, good patience there, Benji.
1: It was. That last one looked pretty good. So Graham goes to first with one out, and this will bring Maddie Byler to the plate.
2: So you got Zai Young going in to run for Graham here, and we'll see if Coach Collins tries to go small ball with Byler here. Try to move that go-ahead and run down a little bit. Good stop there by Riddle. The ball was in the dirt.
1: 1-0 the count here to Byler. Yeah, good speed. Zai Jones on first, another JV player that came up for the playoffs for varsity. She's got home run power, too.
2: Oh,
1: Byler gets under that one, pops it up into the infield. Addison Price squeezes that for out number two.
2: Man, they're just dropping their hands at the last minute there. Yep. Good pitches to swing at, but
1: So we've got Mason Ashley is now hitting in place of Kaylee Bundrick. It's a designated hitter spot. So Mason, lefty. She'll dig in with two outs and a tied game. It's 0-1 the count.
2: When they had the game restarted against Dixie earlier in the year, she kind of got the rally going for Abbeville to come from behind in that game. Got a base hit, and then Abbeville put three runs across in the late stages of that game to get the victory. Just got to put the ball in play somewhere here.
1: Oh, not a good bat there. Offers at it again. 0-2 the count here to Ashley.
2: Got to swing with some confidence right here.
1: All it takes is one. Here's the 0-2. And they're going to call her out looking. Strike three and out number three. And that will do it for the Panthers. They'll leave one stranded. No runs, no errors. We're tied at 2. 8-9-1 due up for the Hornets when we come back right here on WZLA.
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1: Back here, Buddy Collins Field, to the top of the fourth we go. Tied at 2. Sam Mountford comes to the plate here for the Hornets. Lays down a nice bunt. Byler comes up. Throws it, and it's going to get by Foster at first. And that is going to be a leadoff bunt single for Sam Mountford.
2: Yeah, she caught Byler coming in the charge and then got between her feet there. If she fields it cleanly, she probably can throw her out there.
1: So, actually, that's Nora Ashley with that leadoff. Mountford was the designated hitter for her. And so Ashley gets the leadoff. Bunt single. They'll try another bunt, and this will land in foul territory on the first base side.
2: This is what Dixie likes to do, especially on this bottom part of the order. They like to get runners on and try to get the small ball play going there.
1: Peyton Summers to the plate. With an 0-1 count after the foul bunt. Carly Smith still in the circle for the Panthers. Here's the 0-1. Tries to bunt that one again.
2: That it's one almost like foul. She didn't know for sure, and she never got the bat all out extended there, Benji.
1: Yeah.
2: Now maybe take that bunt away with the two strikes now. See if we can get maybe a strikeout-throwout combo here for Abbeville.
1: This one is fouled out of play off the right side. Count remains 0-2. Nobody out. Top of the fourth. We are tied at 2.
2: Pretty fast-moving game. That first inning kind of dragged a little bit, but
1: here's the 0-2, and that's going to miss low. They're going to steal. Nora Ashley swipes second.
2: Yeah.
1: Graham put the ball right on the money and hit the glove and bounced right out.
2: Yeah, a little bit late response there by Bella. She had to come a long way to try to get over there to stop the ball to keep it just in the infield there.
1: Here's the 1-2, and this one's a sharply hit ball. It's going to get down and right. Johnson comes up firing. She'll hit Smith, the cutoff pitcher. Runners on the corners now for the Hornets.
2: Well, this is what you want, Dixie, here. You want to get the bottom of the order on and get it back to the top. And Price, who is 0-2, and she has struggled at the plate against Abbeville this year, and she has an opportunity here to give the Hornets the lead. She, again, no outs here in this top half of the fourth inning.
1: We got a timeout here. As assistant coach Lacey Johnson is going to go to the circle. Call to the mound.
2: Lewis Chiropractic, call Dr. Darren Lewis at 366-4002. 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We appreciate Darren always being a great sponsor for all our Abbeville athletics. Also, big shout out to Savage Drug, your dependable hometown pharmacy. Go Panthers from Savage Drug. Well, again, Dixie loves to put the pressure on offensively, Benji, if they can get on and get around. And now they got the perfect scenario for them right here with the top of the order at the plate and got runners at the corners and nobody out and no room for mistakes here if you're Carly Smith. Got to be aggressive and stay hitting your spots on the plate there.
1: Addison Price steps into the plate. Strikeout and the ground out so far tonight. She squares the bunt, pulls it back, looks at strike one. Peyton Summers will go down to second. So runners on second and third now for the Hornets. 0-1 to count here to Price. This one is smoked. Line drive to short. Tries to pick off Ashley at third. Umpire right there.
2: That was a great play by Miranda Smith. That ball was hit so hard, and she was able to go down and catch it and then made a really good snap throw to get the play at the plate.
5: Great job, Miranda. Good heads up.
1: So one out, runners on second and third. This will bring Mackenzie McElrath to the plate. She has scored both of the runs for the Hornets here tonight. Swinging on, first pitch. Miranda Smith at short circles back behind the third baseman. Grabs that for out number two.
2: Two big, big outs there for Carly Smith and the Panthers.
5: Hey, way to work, Miranda, way to work.
1: Emerson Riddle to the plate now for the Hornets. She's been hit by a pitch and has a single. She's been on base every time she's been to bat. Two outs now. First pitch, strike, called at the knees, 0-1.
2: Well, best case scenario here, you love to get out at the plate, but Riddle's a tough out, man. Really consistent hitter in the top of this Hornet lineup.
1: Fouls that one back.
2: Thing I love about that pitch right there, Benji, is she came up and in with that rise ball. Saw it didn't really get enough rise to right at the last minute. Really good pitch there. The jammer. I would go back to that one right here if I was Carly.
1: Riddle digs in. Smith with the one. Here's the 0-2. It's going to be hit, fouled off the right side toward the Panther batting cages. Riddle digs back in. Here's the 0-2. Hit sharply but foul down the third base side.
2: Man.
1: It was almost a bases clearing double at least.
2: Yeah, that area over there has already got a lot of footprints. Maybe if they had a few more, it might stay and hit off the base there. But that was very, very close. Very close. And Ballard, see Ballard really crowded now.
1: Here's the 0-2 again. Tries the changeup. Nice block by Audrey behind the plate. Audrey Graham saved a run.
2: That's not a bad idea there with the changeup. As you said, great block by Graham there to hold the runners. So you got two strikes. It's working in your favor. She shakes off the pitch from the dugout there.
1: Here's the 1-2. Another changeup. That's two changeups in a row that Smith's thrown. 2-2 the count here to Riddle. And the 2-2. Got her to pop up. Foster under it and basket catches it in foul territory for out number three. That was adventurous. But the Hornets leave two stranded on two hits. Nobody comes across. We are still tied at two. Bottom of the fourth we go. Panthers will send 8-9-1 to the plate when we come back right here on WZLA.
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1: To the bottom of the fourth we go. Bella Evans will start us off here at the plate. She will look at ball one. 1-0 the count. Tied at two here in the bottom of the fourth. 8-9-1 due up for the Panthers. Evans swings through a drop ball there. 1-1 the count.
2: Panthers with 5 hits. Benji, they had 4 in the first inning, but only 1 in these last previous 2 innings here. So see if Evans can get them started.
1: Swung on and fouls that one off the right or left side. Ball and 2 strikes is the count to Bella Evans. Here's a 1-2. Rise ball's going to miss high. 2-2 to count. Gave her a changeup. She's way out in front, but got a piece of it. Yeah, fouls it off the left side.
2: You can hear the off-speed pitch just kind of die off the barrel right there, too. So.
1: 2-2 to count.
2: Bella's right in the front of the box, too, so she's got a good spot to see it here. They crowd the plate here on her.
1: Another changeup. Smokes it by the third baseman for a leadoff single for Bella Evans.
2: Well, that time she timed it just right, Benji.
1: That was great call, what you were talking about, being way up in front of the box there. She was as far up in the batter's box as you could possibly get, and
2: I think we got a pinch runner over here.
1: We do have a pinch runner. That is going to be.
2: Is that Grider, maybe? Can't see the number.
1: It's not on the lineup. Chelsea Johnson squares to bunt.
2: Single digit.
1: No, it's still Bella, I think. Yeah, that's Bella.
2: Okay, I couldn't see.
1: I was looking for the substitutes wearing 5, and I was like, well, that's Bella wearing 5. 0-1 the count here to Chelsea Johnson.
2: Chelsea trying to lay the bunt down. They're going to keep it probably outside on her here. She's got to adjust.
1: Squares again. Gets a little piece of it there.
2: Ooh, that one went off the kneecap of
1: did.
2: Riddle there.
1: Emerson Riddle. She got a little limp to her now. Got to shake that one off. That's ball come in hot and fouled right back into her.
2: Again, tough position for an eighth grader here in the playoffs.
1: Yeah.
2: And winner's bracket match. down in the hole. Got on her right here.
1: I'm going to get her looking. Strike three called. And that is out number one. Back to the top of the lineup we go. Riley Tiller comes to the plate for the Panthers.
2: Tiller's been hot, man.
1: Yep.
2: Double and a single. Doing what you're supposed to do in that leadoff spot. Got to keep it rolling right here for Abbeville.
1: Runner on, one out. Bottom of the fourth. We're tied at two. First pitch into Tiller is a changeup that she gets by the shortstop. Wow.
2: How did she get the bat on that?
1: I don't know. I thought she was way out in front of it, but she did. She had enough power behind it. Gets it by Price at short, who made a heck of an effort diving for it there. But that ball goes right into left field. Now we got runners on first and second, and this brings Miranda Smith to the plate.
2: Well, Miranda had a pop-up underneath, a couple of tough at-bats, had a deep fly ball her first time up. She chose bunt.
1: And lays it down, a nice one. That'll advance the runners. They're going to trade an out for the advancement there. That is out number two.
2: Yeah, I like the call. Got to get the runners around. And you got your best. And now they're going to intentionally walk Smith.
1: little bat flip as she walks to first.
2: Just got to be careful doing that kind of stuff, though.
1: Jossie Foster comes to the plate here. And they're going to pinch run for Carly. That will be Avery Grider is on first, pinch running for Carly Smith.
2: Well, the senior, Jossie Foster, she's 0 for 2. Bases loaded. Second time we've seen a team with the bases loaded in this ball game here. See if Abbeville can capitalize. Working with two outs here.
1: That one is going to one hop, and here comes Evans. It's going to be a play at the plate. She slides. Safe! Panthers take the lead 3-2.
2: Great jump by Ellen Evans on that play as the ball was bouncing up against the backstop there, and great slide. Runners advance to second and third. Panthers take the 3-2 lead, and now still all you need is just a base hit here from Foster. Can add to it right here.
1: Incredible speed on the bases here, and single would score two probably.
2: Pretty good pitch there.
1: That one pops the mitt, but misses somewhere. 2-0.
2: Yeah, when she's missed, she hasn't missed by much, and we see Foster, she's dropped her hands a couple of times, got to stay on top of it. Nice level base hit. Got plenty of room out there to work with.
1: RJ Graham in the on-deck circle. Ball's going to miss low. 3-0 the count now to Foster.
2: She gets the take sign from Coach Collins. That take sign's been good for 25 years. That's the fist.
1: Bat on the shoulder here for 3-0, and that's gonna. Did he call that a strike or not? Yep, I guess he did. 3-1.
2: He held his hand and looked like he was looking for a firefly there. All right, now you got an opportunity here if you're Foster.
1: Gonna dribble this one toward third. Riddle comes up, fires it over for the 5-3 put out. That'll do it for the Panthers in the home half of the fourth. But Bella Evans comes across to score on a pass ball, and the Panthers lead it 3-2 as we move now to the top of the fifth inning with 4, 5, and 6 due up for the Hornets when we come back right here on WZLA.
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1: Top of the fifth inning. Panthers lead it 3-2. Erica Hershberger at the plate. Fouls that one off to the right side. No balls, two strikes to count here to Hershberger.
2: Carly Smith starting it out with a rise ball. She pushes it down the first baseline. Foul there.
1: Carly's 0-2. Another rise ball. Foul back into the fence.
2: I think she's done a good job with a rise ball tonight, Benji, because she has put it in some really different spots to try to challenge the different batters here and gotten some strikes off of it.
1: This one is fouled off right in front of us. Count remains 0-2.
2: She's definitely trying to push it that way, so Foster Evans have to be aware on the right side here.
1: Strikeout and a walk so far tonight for Hershberger. Here's the 0-2 again. Another rise ball. That was found just over our heads here.
2: Well, what's at stake? The winner of this game goes on to play for a district championship on Monday. The loser will have to turn right around and play. I believe it's the game would be Monday and district would be Wednesday.
1: Okay. This one is hit over to short. Miranda Smith comes up with it, throws it over to Foster for the 6-3 put out and out number one.
2: Because I was like, when are they going to get the next game?
1: Okay, play? So it's Monday.
2: And then district would be Wednesday.
1: I got you.
2: And whoever is hosting that, playing for that, will have to get beat twice. Abbeville Panther baseball team with an opportunity next week to win a district.
1: Riley Skinner to the plate. First pitch swinging. Miranda gonna throw it. She did a great job diving. I think she thought she caught it. They said she trapped it, which I think that was the right call. Comes up firing and can't get Skinner at first. So that's gonna be an infield single.
2: Yeah, I think that's a play where she kind of got stuck in that heavy dirt out there. And ball got out of her glove and did good just to hold on to keep it there. And so Dixie again with a base runner on. Dixie's had seven base runners on here in the ball game.
1: Squares to bunt. They're going to try to throw down. Holy, the ball hits the runner.
2: Woo.
1: Talk about putting it on the money. Audrey Graham threw it right where the runner was going, and the runner slid into the ball.
2: It's the second time there's been a throw there, but
1: nobody there to catch it.
2: Yep. Got a little offensive conference here. Yeah, Bella was really had to come a long way just to get over there and knock that one down. Kind of like to see the shortstop cover that right there.
1: Mm-hmm.
2: Make it a little bit easier play. But nevertheless, we talked about Dixie. When they get on, they get around now. They are super fast. Super, super fast. That was the strength of this team, of this Dixie program, when they were winning state championships and used to have a ton of speed. Settling in right here. This game has been everything that we thought it was going to be, though.
1: Yes,
2: so far
1: it has. Blakely Riddle at the plate. One ball, no strikes is the count. Squares to bunt. Fouls it straight back. 1-1 the count now. Skinner was already at third by the time that ball was called foul. She was on the move.
2: Yeah.
1: Smith with a long look over into the dugout, trying to get a signal what pitch to throw. Here's the 1-1. This bunted right in front of the plate. Beiler
2: stumbles. On that heavy dirt.
1: Yep. Stumbles over her own feet. Can't get the runner at first. Really nicely placed bunt. It didn't go far in front of the bag.
2: Yeah, that was the perfect spot to put it at right there. Beiler coming in on the charge and fielded it cleanly, but just couldn't get her feet set. Second time in this inning we've seen that happen.
1: I know Beiler's charging in, but I would have liked to have seen maybe her give way to Graham coming out from behind the plate because it was that close. And fields and throws on the corner. Skinner goes to third. Riddle's on first. First pitch. It is a strike in to Emery Milford. 0-1 the count. One out, top of the fifth. Panthers lead at 3-2, but the Hornets are threatening. Milford squares to bunt.
2: Oh,
1: bunt's
2: perfect.
1: A changeup.
2: Oh, they got a runner trap.
1: They do have a runner trap.
2: Oh, they threw it away. Wow.
1: Second, and that's going to allow the run to come
2: wow.
1: in. That ball never should have left the infield.
2: Jeez.
1: Run comes in as they throw the ball around. Skinner comes in to tie the game. Had them dead to rights here because Dixie had two runners basically standing on third base as the runner retreats back to second.
2: Yeah, that was a great job by Beiler to check the runner at third because the runner was halfway down. And that's a play where Smith needs to cut that throw off because you had two people converging on second. Nobody was there to make a clean catch on it. And another costly mistake for the Panthers here ties it up for the Hornets.
1: Nora Ashley at the plate here for the Hornets. Runners on first and second. Got one out. Bunted again, and that's going to be popped up. Caught. Doubles are off in
2: second.
1: There we go.
2: That's Maddie how you
1: Beiler, yeah, Maddie Beiler catches the bunt as it goes in the air, and they double Riddle off a second. And that will be a 5-4 put out for out. Actually, nope, that would be a 5-4 put out. We'll get it out. We'll get the book.
2: 5-4.
1: There we go. We'll get the book straight in a minute. But we're tied at 3 as we go to the bottom of the fifth. Be right back. More Abbeville Panther softball right here on WZLA.
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1: Here we go, bottom of the fifth inning. We are tied at 3. Audrey Graham's going to lead us off here, hitting in the 5 slot. Graham with a walk and a single so far tonight. McElrath still in the circle, swung on, first pitch, fouled out of play. 0-1 the count to Graham.
2: Dixie continues to kind of play a little bit of a shift in the outfield here. They got everybody pulled. And when I tell you that me and you could get to second base if a ball landed in the third baseline, I wouldn't be lying.
1: Fouls that one straight back. Finds herself in an 0-2 hole here.
2: Been on base twice tonight, single and a walk.
1: Talking about me or you can make it to second. I'm going to need you to speak for yourself on that one. They clocked my 40 with a sundial.
2: I'll be diving in head first like Thomas Nichols the other night.
1: Yeah. Single ripped into center field for Audra Graham. That's her second base hit of the night. And leadoff batter is on the bag here for the Panthers. I mean, shot that one right back up the middle. Going to have a pinch runner for Graham. That is going to be Zy Jones on first.
2: Be interesting to see here now with the leadoff runner on. Do you try to go and move her over?
1: Bauer squares the bunt, lays down a nice one. Riddle comes up firing, and they'll get her at first, but Zy Jones goes to second easily. And Maddie does what she was supposed to do. That'll be a sack bunt and a 5-3 put out for out number one.
2: Coach Collins going deep into the bench here. It's like Kendall Timmerman.
1: Seventh grader, Kendall Thomason.
2: Thomason, I'm sorry.
1: Yeah.
2: I had Timmerman on my mind. Thomason.
1: She is going to be a heck of a ball player. Like I said, just a seventh grader. But comes from a long line of good ball players.
2: Yeah, her aunt Brooke's going to give me a hard time here.
1: First pitch into Thomason. It's going to be called strike one.
2: So the third batter to use at this what is a DP spot here.
1: Yep. Ball outside. One and one to count to Kendall.
2: Kendall's got a lot of super potential. Very much has the ability to put ball in play here.
1: Here's the 1-1.
2: Oh, hit her.
1: Hit her right on the arm. Took it like a champ. We've got runners on first and second now with one out.
2: Got a call to the circle here. Lewis Chiropractic called Darren Lewis at 366-4002. Lewis Chiropractic, 105 Cherry Street, downtown Abbeville. Some Panthers, Benji, with runners at first and second, one out here in a – feels like a huge fifth inning here with a tie ball game, 3-3. Feel like you got to scratch at least one across here, kind of keep the pressure on. And Bella Evans had a solid single her last time up, came around and scored in that fourth inning. And
1: Bella Evans to the plate. Walk, single, run scored for Bella Evans tonight. Runners on first and second with one out. We are tied here in the bottom of the fifth. First pitch in to Evans is going to miss. Ball outside.
2: Just need a solid hit here from Bella Evans, one of your seniors.
1: This one's hit high, deep in the right field. It'll be caught for an out, and they will.
2: Oh, Zy almost got caught.
1: Yeah, she did. She had to tag up. She had to run back quickly. Two outs now. Sabring. We've got Avery Grider is now coming to the plate in place of Chelsea Johnson.
2: Yeah, very fortunate there not to get a double play out of that. That was a well-hit ball by Bella. Just
1: ball one misses low as she offers to slap bunt, pulls it back. Avery, another JV player, got pulled up for the playoffs. Lee, right now you've got three JV players on the bags here that got pulled up for the playoffs. Future's bright for this Panther softball team. She's going to lay down the bunt. They try to dive for it. Can't get it. Everybody's safe. That's going to be a bunt single for Avery Grider. Bases loaded for the Panthers with two outs. And back to the top of the lineup we go.
2: And you got the hottest bat in the game coming to the plate with Riley Tiller. 3-for-3. A double score to run. Bases juiced. And an opportunity for this young lady to stay hot here. Just got to be patient, find the right pitch here. Panthers can have a chance. They can open it up here in this fifth inning. That was a great effort over there at second. I think the second baseman tried to come in to catch that too.
1: Yep. Diving attempt there by Summers.
2: Yeah, she got up underneath that one. Way, You can tell she's juiced.
1: Yeah. I have

0: pitches thrown this year.
1: First pitch into McElrath is called strike one, 0-1 to count.
0: And if you can hold here, you got your 2, 3, and 4 spots coming up from Abbeville to start in the bottom of the sixth. Man, didn't know if we would get to a situation where we see maybe a one-run kind of game, but this is where we're heading right now.
2: Good job, Aldrin.
1: 1-1 to count.
0: That was a really good frame by Graham there. Yeah, I've been impressed with McElrath, BG. She got on the base twice tonight, scored 2 runs, helping her own cause here. Starting pitcher for the Lady Hornets.
1: Yeah, she's had a great game. This one's hit sharply back to the mound. Smith comes, flings it over to first for another 1-3 put out. Pitch inning for Carly Smith right there. And 1-2-3 go the Hornets in their half of the fifth. We go to the home half of the fifth. We got Miranda Smith, Carly Smith, Josie Foster coming up when we come back right here on WZLA.
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1: Bottom of the sixth we go. We are tied at 3. And Smith, and Foster do up here for the Panthers.
0: 2, 3, and 4 spots. Miranda Smith, 0-for-3. Had a bunt laid down nicely in the last inning, but she's due for a hit here. She's kind of been moved around a lot in this batting lineup this year. Would love to get on base here in front of her sister.
1: Swung at a rise ball that was over her eyes that time. She would love to have that one back. 0-1 to count.
0: Yeah, she took her head out of that one and never saw it.
1: Man, those things look so enticing as they come in.
0: Yeah.
1: Hard to lay off. Here's the 0-1. Going to give her a changeup. It's going to miss low. 1-1 to count.
0: And again, you know, Lady Panthers putting a lot of balls in the air here today. And just base hits. Just some solid singles is what you need.
1: There's Smith 0-for-3, but she's hit the ball every time. Two strikes to count to Miranda Smith.
0: Yeah, again, kind of got up underneath at that time. You know, talk about where your hand placement is, especially you talk about in baseball, but especially in softball, because everything is so tighter, so quicker. Mm-hmm. Not as much time to adjust. And so just the slightest miss can affect everything.
1: It's 1-2. This is going to be rolled out to short. Price comes up firing for the 6-3 put out and out number one. Carly Smith comes to the plate with nobody on, tied at 3.
0: Carly Smith got the 2-run homer in the first, popped up, was intentionally walked here, and McElrath will serve her straight up here. Don't want to make another mistake, though.
1: Rise ball misses high for ball one.
0: No wind in the ballpark tonight.
1: Nope, it is absolutely still.
0: The flag is napping on the pole out there.
1: Temperature's dropped a little bit since we've been here, too. We're mid-60s now. This one's hit high and got under it a little bit. It'll pop it up. That was a little adventurous there. I didn't know if Price was going to give way to the outfielders. Shortstop Addison Price was backpedaling well into the

0: grass. Made an adventurous catch there for out number two.
1: Two big outs there for McElrath. You get these Smith ladies out. They're tough outs, and she's done it a couple times here tonight. Two outs for Jossie Foster.
0: Foster's going to look at ball one low.
1: And Dixie's got their 3, 4, and 5 scheduled in the seventh inning. Emerson Riddle, Erica Hirschberger, Riley Skinner to face Carly Smith. And this thing is going to be coming down to the wire here.
0: Ball two. Off the plate to Foster. 0 for 3 on the night is Foster, but again, hit the ball well every time. Two ground outs to third and a fly out to right. Swung over top of that one.
1: Yeah, took a little bit off of that one. Great pitch there by McElrath.
0: 2-1 the count to Foster. Panther first baseman.
1: They're all tied up. 3 apiece here between Abbeville and Dixie here in the bottom of the sixth inning.
0: McElrath gets her sign. Here's the 2-1. This one is ripped into right field, and that'll get down for a two-out single. Jossie Foster gets her first hit. This will bring Panther catcher, senior, Audra Graham to the plate. She had a hot shot single in her last at bat.
1: Looks like we got Reese Jones going to go in a pinch run here for Foster.
0: You know, the umpire really takes a lot of time to clean the plate off, and I appreciate that. Nothing like a good, clean home plate out there.
1: I'll tell you, this field took a lot of water.
0: Yeah.
1: Come out here yesterday, and it wasn't thirsty.
0: First pitch swinging is going to roll it towards second. Bobbles it a little bit, and she's safe. First baseman drops it. Jones goes to second on the bobble, and Audrey Graham will reach on an E4. Panthers trying to do a little something here with two outs. We got an Ocon?
1: A little Ocon here.
0: A little
1: Coach
0: Ocon
1: Collins.
0: Action going on.
1: And you got a
0: Coach
1: solid.
0: Little, Coach Little here anywhere? I
1: mean. Got a little single from Jossie Foster to get this going with two outs. Great hustle by Graham down the line on a bang-bang play. And Maddie Byler got a single back in the first inning, man. Would love to come through in the clutch. Hey, Panthers have had a couple of chances here with two outs and runners on. Just need a base hit. Just a solid hit is what they're looking for here. And McElrath looking to get out of another jam here. So
0: Kendall Thomason in the on-deck circle here. So she would get her second at bat. Did Byler get him? Two outs, runners on first and second. Maddie Byler digs in. McElrath with the pitch. First pitch, going to split the plate for strike one.
1: We've seen a lot of the Panthers push it toward right field too, Benji.
0: Yeah.
1: And right field definitely opens up a chance to score a run.
0: Kind of blocked from seeing where the right fielder shaded. That one misses low. 1-1 to count. To Maddie Byler. That was pitch 104 from McElrath tonight.
1: Of course, she had that stressed first inning.
0: Mm-hmm.
1: Panthers pushed her out early on.
0: Change up.
1: Good job to recover.
0: Change up missed outside. 2-1 the count to Maddie Byler.
2: No, you can, Maddie. No, you can.
0: This one's hit. That might
1: down.
0: Get down, and it does. They're going to send Jones around third. Here comes the throw.
1: Oh, she went
0: she
1: wide.
0: Is tagged out at home. Well, what a throw from the right fielder. Great play behind the plate to make the tag. That might have been a game-saving run right there. And that was the third out, and we are still tied at 3. My goodness gracious.
1: Yeah, that was a tough break for Jones. She came around third, but Benji, she was a little bit too wide. She came a little wide trying to come home, but I don't know if she makes a good turn if she's still not thrown out, because that was a heck of a throw. And another huge defensive play to avoid a jam here. We've seen a couple tonight by both teams, and another big one there for the Hornets.
0: So Dyler will get credit for a single, and this will be a, oh, man, 9-2 put out for out number three. Mm. How about that?
1: Don't see it often,
0: mm-mm,
1: especially in softball, but, again, just the ball got out the bat of Dyler very quickly. And a great play by the right fielder, as you said, coming in. And that's the kind of things you got to do in games like this.
0: Yep. That is huge, saving that run right there. So we are still tied at three as we head to the top of the seventh inning. We'll just keep it right here. We've got 3, 4, and 5 due up for the Hornets. That'll be Riddle, Hirschberger, and Skinner.
1: And you don't, you know, you can't really fault Coach Collins there. He's trying to be aggressive here.
0: Oh, yeah, you got to send her. Good
1: this
0: speed.
1: Stage of the game.
0: Yeah, got to send her. That's just a great play in the outfield. Tip your hat. Carly Smith, first pitch is going to be rolled over to third. Beiler comes up throwing. One pitch, one out. 5-3 on the put out for Riddle. And that's out number one here in the top of the seventh.
1: And her last four outs have been super efficient.
0: Yeah. That was just pitch 83 on the night for Smith. Meanwhile, McElrath is about 110. Erica Hirschberger to the plate. That one is popped up. Will it stay in play? And it does, and Audrey Graham snags it. That ball was a mile in the air. What a great snag. That's two for Audrey Graham tonight.
1: That ball had some Buddy Collins air blown on it from the heavens.
0: Yes, it did.
1: Because it looked like for sure it was going to hit that top overhang.
0: Man, what a great play. Yeah, I just knew it was going to get out of play or even hit the fence there, and it just stayed in play. I mean, that ball was hit a mile in the air. First pitch swinging, and that's going to be roped in the center for a two-out single by Riley Skinner.
1: Yeah, she's hit the ball well tonight. Yeah, two solid singles for her.
0: 3 for 4 on the night now for Skinner. Blakely Riddle to the plate here for the Hornets.
1: And we'll see how aggressive Coach Ferguson is here with two out. Skinner with amazing speed. Wouldn't be surprised if she doesn't take it. Panthers have not been able to cover second tonight on these stolen base attempts.
0: And there she goes. There's the throw. It's on the money.
1: That's just a great jump.
0: Yep, great jump.
2: Not bad. Not bad.
0: Now, you can count on Graham's throws. The ball's going to be at the back.
1: Yep.
0: Every time. You know, every time that ball is right at the back.
1: Got to make a play here if you're the defense now with a runner in scoring position. Ooh.
0: That one is fouled.
1: Man, that came off the bat really wicked looking.
0: Sharp.
1: Like a wiffle ball shot there.
0: Yeah. Sharp foul down the third base side. Ball rolled around in the grass. Let's maybe get a new dryer ball. There we go.
1: Yeah, we'll roll that one. Let it get some air in the pocket of the umpire there.
0: So here we go. 0-2 is the count. Two outs. Runner on second. We are tied at three here in the top of the seventh. Here's the 0-2. Changeup. Just misses outside. Crowd wanted that one.
1: Yep. Pretty good spot. Pretty good throw.
0: Great frame by the Graham back there. I just knew that was a.
1: Yeah, Smith's got to shake it off. She's upset with that, but she's got to shake it off here.
0: Here's the 0-2. Another changeup. Just got a piece of that way out in front of it.
1: And now, go back to what I said earlier. You got two back-to-back changeups. Now you try to bring something high and inside.
0: Oh, high heat.
1: High heat. Yeah. See if you can jam her. But you got to make it count.
0: Riddle digs in. Carly with the one. Here's the 1-2. High heat. It's just like you called it. Misses. She didn't bite on it. 2-2 the count.
1: Well, now you gotta go at her here. You gotta be aggressive. Let your defense make a play here.
0: Here's the 2-2 from Smith. Swung on and missed strike three. Out number three. They leave one stranded. We are tied at three going to the home half of the seventh. 7-8-9 due up for the Panthers when we come back right here on WZLA.
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0: Bottom of the seventh, we go tied at three. District championship game appearance on the line here. Panthers can walk it off. They just got to touch home plate once here in the bottom of the seventh. Kendall Thomason steps in. She's going to lead us off here. First pitch in by McElrath is up and away for ball one.
1: Coach Collins staying with the seventh grader, showing a lot of confidence in her. She got on base with a hit pitch. See if she can get a lead off something here for Abbeville.
0: Ball too low.
1: Walk to get as a hit.
0: Just need base runners. Bella Evans is in the on deck circle.
1: Now Bella's hit the ball hard tonight too.
0: Here's the 2-0 from McElrath. Oh, swung at ball three way in her eyes.
1: Yeah, she knows it too. That was high outside, went after it.
0: Here's 1-2. And it's going to be outside. Ball three. 3-1 the count here to Kendall Thomason.
1: Don't know if we could be so lucky to get two walk-offs back-to-back nights here.
0: I think that's a possibility. Here's the 3-1 to Thomason. She likes that rise ball, buddy. Just fouled it straight back into the gate there.
1: Kind of took herself out of the power, too, because she was lunging for it.
0: Full count.
1: And McElrath more than likely going to come right back to that same pitch to try to get her here. See if Timmerman can lay off or either put it in play one.
0: Here's the payoff pitch. Swung on, miss. Strike three.
1: Kind of came back inside on her that time.
0: Bella Evans to the plate here for the Panthers. One out, nobody on, tied at three, bottom of the seventh.
1: Oh,
0: Bella
1: boy.
0: Swung on first pitch, pops it up to first base.
1: Yep, just got under it again. Several times tonight we've seen that from this Panther batters, just dropping the hands, getting up underneath it just a little bit here.
0: Two outs, and Chelsea Johnson comes back up the bat for the Lady Panthers. First pitch swinging, going to foul it out of play. 0-1 the count.
1: And I think what gets lost in all this, too, is that, you know, McElrath's putting a lot of change of speed in these pitches, too, right now. You see, you can tell a lot, especially like that last one, how it comes off the bat.
0: Yeah.
1: All she's got to do is lay it down because she can get to the bases here.
0: Slaps this one over towards second. 4-3 put out. Panthers go down 1-2-3 in the bottom of the seventh. We're going to extras, folks. We're not even going to charge you any extra. We got 7-8-9 due up for the Hornets when we come back right here on WZLA.
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0: Here we go in the extra innings, top of the eighth. Emery Milford will lead off for the Hornets. Milford, 1-for-3 on the night. First pitch misses low and in for ball one.
1: You got 7, 8, 9 here, but they have been responsible for a couple of hits here for Dixie. And the Panthers will be back to the top of their lineup, being in the bottom of the eighth here, if they can hold it to a tie.
0: Hit hard up the middle. Bella Evans throws it over, and they will beat out the throw. Milford, infield single.
1: Yeah, Bella had to slide a little bit, had a little trouble getting out of her glove. And again, we talked about the speed now. This is what you get from Dixie. They get on, and they're going to take the base there. They're going to be aggressive. They're going to show bunt here at the plate.
0: Nora Ashley to the plate here for the Hornets. First pitch in, shows bunt, fouls that one back.
1: And that's a great job there by Carly, just throwing it right to the bat there.
0: Yep.
1: To get that first strike, see if they make any kind of adjustment. And we see a little bit of adjustment, too, for the Panthers. You see Smith kind of shadowing second base as if she's going to be the one to take it there. Now she's kind of going back, playing straight up here.
0: 0-1 the count. This one's popped up again, and that's going to just get out of play. So that should take the bunt out of the hand there for Ashley. 0-2 the count.
1: I still think you got, with two strikes, you got a hit and run situation for Dixie now, too. They want to be aggressive. They want to move the runners around. Come on, 2-5. Definitely with an opportunity to get back to the top of their order one more time here tonight in this eighth inning, extra innings of softball.
0: Tries to bunt again. Offers at it. That's strike three.
1: Yeah, and Graham makes the tag, but first base was occupied there, and it kind of surprised that they didn't try to send her if they were going to show bunt with two strikes.
0: Yeah.
1: Not sure about that call. Big pitch there from Smith.
0: I mean, offered it a ball. I mean, that was going to be a ball. Actively tried to bunt it for strike three. First pitch swinging. That goes back into the fence. Peyton Summers at the plate. 0-1 the count. That was pitch 97 of the night for Smith. Runner on first. We're tied at 3. One out. Top of the eighth. Rise ball.
1: Oh, good job of keeping it in the front there.
0: Yep. Great job. Rise ball misses. 1-1 the count here to Summers.
1: She tried to grab it out of the air and did everything she could, did the right thing to keep it in front there.
0: Here's the 1-1. Rise ball is bunted out of bounds. Foul.
1: Wow. Well, she's getting a little help from Dixie chasing some pitches with their bunt attempts here now. And will we see them try to bunt again with two strikes, Benji?
0: I was trying to say out of play, and it came out of bounds.
8: Ball and two strikes is the count. Oh. One hop. That's going to get by Graham. And
1: that's what Milford, you did want.
8: Yeah, Milford will take second there. Counts even now. Two balls, two strikes. One out. Now runner on second as Milford goes down on the pass ball. This ball misses high. Full count. Back to the top of the lineup here. Got Addison Price on deck.
1: Got to go after here. Got to be aggressive. Hit your spot.
8: Here's the payoff pitch. Swung on and foul. That one buzzes over the top of our head.
1: Like a ninja star coming out of there, buddy. Yeah, get it bat here.
8: Here's the payoff pitch. Ball four. Runners on first and second now with one out. Back to the top of the lineup we go for the Hornets. Addison Price will be digging in.
1: Well, now you got a situation here. Price is 0-for-4 in the ballgame, but she's hit the ball harder the last two times. One was a line drive out to shortstop, and then another one was hit out towards center field. So do we see Coach Ferguson try to go with the small ball here? Only one out on the board, trying to put those runners around. Again, speed on the bases here. Put the pressure on the Panther defense.
8: First pitch into Price, swung on, dribbler over to third. She can just step on the bag, and she does. Price reaches on a fielder's choice, but that will be Milford.
2: Good job, man.
8: Milford, the lead runner that is has the bag tagged there for out number two. So Summers goes to second. You got Addison Price on first, and Mackenzie McElrath comes to the plate. First pitch in, called strike inside corner.
1: Pitcher on pitcher here. McElrath trying to help her. Got an O-con here by Coach Ferguson here, and probably a good one here with two outs on the board. McElrath, the left-handed batter here for the Dixie Hornets, trying to give the Hornets the lead here. Ball game tied at three apiece. We're in extra innings in the eighth inning here. Now, in softball, Benji, I still think they go by the international rule where there is a point where you get an extra inning as you go to a runner at second base.
8: Yeah.
1: So it used to be the ninth inning. So just kind of keeping that in our mindset here,
8: right,
1: as this thing goes around. So.
8: How is that? Do you pick the runner, or is it the last
1: it'll
8: out?
1: It'll be whoever was at the plate the last.
8: Gotcha.
1: Would go. Yeah. Wouldn't it be nice if you could select?
8: Right. Absolutely. Who you want on second? Ricky Henderson, too.
1: It's basically what the – oh, they called that a strike. Wow.
8: Yeah.
1: Graham came up out of her stance, and Coach Ferguson upset with that one.
8: 0-2 the count.
1: Wow. Whew. It's basically the same thing that the Major League adopted for baseball.
8: Right. This one's hit toward third, but it is foul. 0-2, the count to McElrath.
1: You see Byler really hugging the line here now.
8: Mm-hmm. Can't let anything by her. And even Miranda Smith at short, she's even shaded toward third.
1: And you got to force out on any base there. Oh, boy.
8: This one gets by. Graham, that was a changeup that landed about 4 feet in front of the plate. Two strikes the count here to McElrath.
1: Yeah, just lost that one right there. Now an opportunity here. Dixie with the go-ahead runs at second and third. Pretty good bat at the plate here, McElrath, but she's got two strikes working against her here. See if Smith can get her.
8: Here's the 1-2. Swung on. It's a dribbler. Oh my goodness.
1: That's trouble.
8: One run score.
1: Two runs.
8: Two runs will score. 5-3 Dixie. That ball was hit. I think Smith at short would have had a clean play. Byler's trying to just make a play, and the ball just glances off the tip of her glove, dribbles into the outfield. Two runs score right there. 5-3 Hornets here in the top of the eighth.
1: Yep. All you got to do sometimes is just put it in play.
8: Yep.
1: Good things can happen, and that's what happened for the Hornets there. And as the ball kicks off, it gives the opportunity to get that extra run now, and all of a sudden Dixie with a two-run lead and still a chance to add one more here with two outs. Huge hit from McElrath.
8: What a fluky bounce, though. Yep. I mean, just fluky bounce. First pitch in to Riddle, misses for ball one.
1: And Smith's got to shake it off here. Two runs definitely is workable. Three runs is going to be really tough. Dixie with all the momentum right now.
8: This one's hit.
1: That's trouble.
8: Into left center. Taylor gives chase. Stone comes up with it, but it does hit the ground. That's going to be an RBI single for Emerson Riddle. And the Hornets trying to break it open here in the top of the eighth. They lead it 6-3.
1: Well, the top of this Dixie lineup now making it happen here. Getting the bat on the ball. Solid single there. Nothing much you can do with that. Three runs across here in this eighth inning. And a 6-3 Dixie lead here.
8: And cleanup hitters to the plate now, Erica Hershberger. One at the first pitch, fouls it straight back. 0-1 the count.
1: Yeah, you got two outs working with you. Got to stay calm here if you're Carly Smith. Feels bad, but you don't want to make it super worse here.
8: Looking ahead into the home half of the eighth inning, you got the top of the lineup for the Panthers. You got Riley Tiller, Miranda Smith, and Carly Smith due up. That's Ooh-wee. A line shot foul.
1: Well, that would have been trouble too.
8: Zip down the first baseline, 0-2 the count.
1: Well, this all started, Benji, with a leadoff single. And they had a couple of pass balls that have been, again, chalked those up as opportunities that went against the Panthers there.
8: Change up is hit, and that's going to find the right field grass.
1: Oh, boy. Throwing it around. That's what you don't want to do.
8: Yep. Sling the ball over toward third. There's another single.
1: Well, that was a situation where you had Bella Evans heading to second to cut. Chance here. Runners at second and third. Three-run lead, two outs, but they have seized control of this game right now.
8: We have a call to the mound here as they're going to come out and talk to Carly.
1: Lewis Chiropractic, call Dr. Darren Lewis at 366-4002. Lewis Chiropractic, 105 Cherry Street, downtown Abbeville. And again, you know, Dixie's threatened almost seems like most of every inning except for that 1-6th inning, but they've had base runners on all night. Panthers and Carly Smith have been able to get out of the situations, but man, they had just put the bat on the ball now. That's four hits. Technically three hits, but you had the fielder's choice. Four hits and a fielder's choice that have gained them the three-run lead here. Looking to add two more.
8: First pitch misses high for ball one. Riley Skinner at the plate for the Hornets. Two outs, runners on second and third. Top of the eighth, Dixie leads at 6-3. Change up, popped up, Smith. goes back, feet on the grass from the shortstop position there, and grabs it for out number three, but not before the Hornets do some damage. Four hits, three runs come across. They leave two stranded. Panthers have to make up some ground here in the home half of the eighth. Dixie leads it 6-3. We'll be right back with more. Abbeville Panthers softball on WZLA.
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8: Home half of the eight. Panthers got some work to do. They trail it 6-3 in this game two of the district playoffs. Riley Tiller to the plate for the Panthers. First pitch in from McElrath, swinging, fouls it straight back, 0-1 the count.
1: You go back, Benji, and you look at the Panthers in the fourth inning. They had runners at second and third, couldn't put any across. They had the bases loaded in the fifth, couldn't put any across. And they've had runners pretty much on every inning, too. Just got to get a base hit to get it started here, though.
8: This is a line shot down the third baseline. Riley Tiller's going to stretch it to a double. Lead off double for the Panthers, and the crowd's going crazy.
1: Well, that was a C&I double because that baby bent just inside the line.
8: Yes, it did.
1: And went all the way to the far corner where the left fielder was so far over, BG. She had a long way to go. That's a stand-up double here. And boy, this is a huge opportunity for Miranda Smith, who's gone 0-4 tonight. Been one of the better hitters. Came into the ball game with a batting average over 500. Again, all you need is just a base hit here. Just put the ball in play. Get on top of it.
8: First pitch swinging. Fouls it back. She wanted that one.
1: Yeah, and she's went after a couple of those rise balls by McElrath. You know, I give a lot of credit to McElrath, Benji. You know, we talked about
8: battle.
1: She got rocked in that first inning.
8: Yeah.
1: And she has really been able to pitch herself out of some tough jams as well. Both these pitchers have done a great job in this game.
8: 1-1 the count as that one misses up in L.A. Yeah, McElrath has been an absolute workhorse out there tonight. She's just never quits, has battled.
1: Oh, we called that one a strike.
8: Wow.
1: Can't call one that low all night.
8: That wasn't even framed. Calling two strikes. Here's the count now to Miranda Smith. That was the 120th pitch of the night for McElrath.
1: Got to protect for the off-speed pitch here.
8: That one rolls in the dirt. Great job.
1: Yep.
8: By the catcher keeping that one out in front of her. That's Emerson Riddle. That could have been an easy swipe of third with the speed of Tiller that's out there on second.
1: Love to see her push one to right field right here.
8: 2-2 the count to Smith. This crowd is electric. They're on their feet.
1: Woo.
8: All three.
1: Woo.
8: Full count here.
1: That was better than the one he called for a strike.
8: Absolutely it was. Maybe that was a makeup call.
1: Yeah. Can't leave any doubt here. You got to protect. You got to fight right here. If you're